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1: 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I'm going to put Shania Twain. 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
13: Now seems as good a time as any to remind you, you don't always have to take healthy habits to the extreme. Not only are you unlikely to stick with something that's difficult, even if you can keep it up, it's probably going to be to the detriment of something else. And chances are that something else is more important. So if you're on a quest to improve your health, I promise the basics are going to take you much further. I'm talking about diet. Try and be as plant-based as possible. Exercise, meaning multiple rounds of cardio and strength training, and sleep. For most people, 7 to 9 hours a night. I like to think of these things as sort of a three-legged stool, right? If you're not doing any one of them, it's really hard to keep balanced with the others. The key here is you don't have to strive for perfection. Doing anything is going to be better than nothing. I'm Dr. Sanjay Gupta, helping you live a better life.
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16: Doc Bentley is on the hotline.
17: Turn there they are.
16: Hotline.
18: There he is.
17: Hotline Bling. Here I am, guys.
16: Are you doing the Survivor show?
17: We watched the show. We love the show. And my wife's like, you should post something. And I'm always like, I hate posting stuff. She's like, just you should post something about Survivor. So I posted this thing, and it started growing. I had so many people hit me up thinking I was going to do Survivor that it actually led to the Survivor casting guy reached out to me and asked about it. And maybe down the road somewhere. I don't know. It's hardcore, man. I'm not a very good sleeper to begin with. Being out there sleeping outside in the cold.
18: And also, just thinking,
17: bugs crawling around, and
18: dude, Darks, they're gonna like show you like unflattering.
17: My kids thought I'd get canceled. Like, well, I don't sleep well. I am a beast. And my 14-year-old Jordan, she's like, Dad, I'm afraid you just do what you do here at home, which you feel crazy, and you're going to say something absolutely crazy,
18: yeah,
17: and get canceled.
18: Be done.
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0: and Bubba. 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It's awesome. 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

He's going to be headlining all the way through December with his Hits Me tour. Here's Hudson Westbrook with Painted You Pretty. This is Country Nights Live.

Justin Moore is feeling pretty good and looking pretty good, too, up on that stage after taking a little time and heading over to rehab. So glad he did that. Always do best for you and your family, right? 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

Dierks Bentley is set to shine at the 19th ACM Honors Awards, joining a powerhouse lineup paying tribute to this year's absolute biggest trailblazers. It's going to be good. Here he is with Livin'.

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1: Ella Langley's reminding fans just how far she's come. A resurfaced TikTok shows her holding on to the last $100 she ever made singing for tips in local bars. She says she wanted to spend it 100 times, needed to spend it, but kept it because she believed in herself. And now she's glad she did. Meanwhile, Jelly Roll and Bunny XO have fans buzzing about the two quietly unfollowing each other from Instagram, just days after Bunny dropped $500,000 on a Rolls Royce. And Morgan Wallen just set a new record, 7 number one radio hits from a single album, I'm the Problem. If you count deluxe editions, he ties Luke Combs and even Katy Perry. But not all the Morgan headlines are good. More than 600 fans in Michigan were

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15: Ella Langley in the studio with us. It is wild in here. We got cats and dogs and the whole thing. You get your dogs from the pound?
16: So animals have just always been such a big, big part of my life, and I've always wanted to.
15: Did you grow up on a farm at all?
16: Yeah.
15: You did?
16: Yeah, I did.
15: Cattle?
16: That was really my first audience, honestly. I played a lot of I'm not kidding you. I'd crawl up to the top of our barn and put my headphones on and have my little CD player strapped to my pants. Whatever I was wearing.
15: Yeah,
17: that's awesome.
16: And just get up there, and 200 head of cattle kind of looks like 200 head of people if you squint real good.
17: Where's Ella? Oh, she's out singing to the cows again.
15: There she is.
16: Yeah. Well, that was the time. It's like, go outside and don't come back in until we say, you know.
17: Yes,
16: when
17: I
16: you
17: miss
16: live,
17: those
16: when you
17: days.
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23: Back in 2019, I made a documentary for HBO called One Nation Under Stress. And what was true then is still true now. Money and financial problems are consistently ranked as the number one cause of stress in the United States. And a brand new study out of the Mayo Clinic found that worrying about money may age the heart even faster than traditional risk factors. Unlike an acute stressor, such as a short-term work deadline or a brief illness, financial strain is often chronic and ongoing. And because money affects so many aspects of daily life, financial stress can be difficult to escape. Even so, financial stress does not mean you're doomed. It just means you need to double down on the things you know are good for heart health. Diet, exercise, sleep, and of course not smoking. I'm Dr. Sanjay Gupta, helping you live a better life.
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Russell Dickerson and his wife just announced they are expecting baby number 3. Love that for them. Here's Happened to Me on Country Nights Live.

0: Kidding myself. John Morgan on Country Nights Live. We've got Jason Aldean up next for you. Here he is giving his son advice on pickup lines. 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
16: A better life with Dr. Sanjay Gupta.
17: If you're looking to get stronger, you don't necessarily need a bunch of heavy weights to do that, at least not to start. Body weight workouts, when you do them the right way, can be really effective. Strength and conditioning specialist Dana Santis told us, with body weight training, you create progressive overload by changing joint angles, adding instability, or choosing more challenging variations of the same exercise. Two other factors driving progressive overload are time under tension and muscular fatigue. That means the amount of time your muscles are engaged during a movement, the slower the movement, the harder it will be until you reach the point where you can't do another rep with good form. You want to stop before you collapse. Also, remember this, pay attention to your breath. So important. Breathe out when you exert force. I'm Dr. Sanjay Gupta, helping you live a better life.
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8: Ella Langley in the studio with us. It is wild in here. We got cats and dogs and the whole thing. You get your dogs from the pound?
10: So animals have just always been such a big, big part of my life, and I've always wanted to.
8: Did you grow up on a farm at all?
10: Yeah.
8: You did?
10: Yeah, I did.
8: Cattle?
10: That was really my first audience, honestly. I played a lot of I'm not kidding you. I'd crawl up to the top of our barn and put my headphones on and have my little CD player strapped to my pants, whatever I was wearing.
8: Yeah,
18: that's awesome.
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18: Where's Ella? Oh, she's out singing to the cows again.
8: There she is.
10: Yeah. Well, that was the time. It's like, go outside and don't come back in until we say, you know.
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18: I
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18: miss
10: live,
18: those
10: when you
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Zach John King taking a little time off right now. A few weeks ago, his father suddenly passed away. Our thoughts and prayers going out to him and his family. 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
1: Good evening, Deb. This is Lucinda from Winchester. Could you please play the new McCarthy song?
0: Oh, yes. MacArthur, Hardy, Eric Church, Morgan Wallen. Yes. Yes. Tim McGraw, you got it.
1: Thank you so much. 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
0: You too.

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1: Flatland Calvary never coming back. It's Country Nights Live. We've got Low Cash up next. You know, there was a time where they almost called it quits.
2: We lost Chris's dad. He passed away suddenly in January. And then a couple weeks later, we lost his aunt, who was a close friend and a big Low Cash fan. We lost our song that year. Lost our record deal. We lost our fiddle player. And it just seemed like, you know, what are we doing? Keith Urban called us and said, that song You're Gonna Fly that you guys wrote, I'm gonna make it a single. And within 3 or 4 months, it was number one. And it changed our life.
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12: Even for people who fall asleep easily, staying asleep can be difficult. You wake up, your mind starts to race, you can't turn those thoughts off. Sleep experts say there are a few things you can try. Cognitive shuffling. That's when you choose a random, impersonal, non-emotional word. Then for each letter of that word, think of as many words that begin with each letter as you can before moving on to the next one. It distracts your brain from stress. It also mimics the fragmented thought patterns that usually occur as you drift off to sleep. Sensory grounding is something else. That's when you work through things you can hear, feel, see, smell, or taste. That helps you to be in the moment instead of dwelling on the past or the future. Or just do a mental walkthrough of a place you know well. Familiar but neutral imagery that can calm the brain. I'm Dr. Sanjay Gupta, helping you live a better life.
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15: Jordan Davis is in the studio, and I think for the first time ever, I think possibly, we're not going to mention your beard.
16: We've already done it.
17: We've already done it.
15: You're right.
17: It is the most magnificent. And, you know, it is.
16: You know,
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16: There's a lot of truth in what you just said. I got a beard trim this morning.
17: Did you really?
16: Before I came in here, yeah.
17: You have somebody who trims your beard on call.
16: Well, she cuts my hair, too. It's not just like, I don't have to.
17: Did you get a haircut this morning as well?
16: Yeah.
17: What, would you get a haircut at home?
16: Could you not tell?
17: You got the home haircut and beard trim.
15: It's pretty awesome. Do you have like a barber chair at your house?
16: No, I just sit in the kitchen. I still have to clean up the hair, though.
18: Well, God, so, like, you get it with the broom?
16: Yeah.
15: Hey, I'm glad you've not forgot where you came from.
16: I have forgot, dude. I'm still roughing it, right?
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1: This is why. 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New to Country Tour, baby. 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
19: Now seems as good a time as any to remind you, you don't always have to take healthy habits to the extreme. Not only are you unlikely to stick with something that's difficult, even if you can keep it up, it's probably going to be to the detriment of something else. And chances are that something else is more important. So if you're on a quest to improve your health, I promise the basics are going to take you much further. I'm talking about diet, try and be as plant-based as possible, exercise, meaning multiple rounds of cardio and strength training, and sleep. For most people, 7 to 9 hours a night. I'd like to think of these things as sort of a three-legged stool, right? If you're not doing any one of them, it's really hard to keep balanced with the others. The key here is you don't have to strive for perfection. Doing anything is going to be better than nothing. I'm Dr. Sanjay Gupta, helping you live a better life.
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12: 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This is my first time calling, so I was seeing if I could get through.
22: 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You just wanted to test the system?
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22: All right, hold on. Let's get the approval test meter. All right, and calibrating. All right, we're good. Everything's good. Everything functions.
12: Nice.
22: I don't know, just go with it, man.
23: Bubba literally just pressed the button. Said, okay, yeah, we're good. All right, come on back. Yeah, you're good. Come on. Yeah, you're good. Yeah, keep going.
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23: Yeah.
24: On the count of three, give me the tone one more time. 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
23: 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Yes. All right, sir. Thank you.
12: 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Awesome.
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12: Oh, nice.
22: All right, brother. You have a good one.
12: Thank you.
22: 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Bye-bye.
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0: Friend us, follow us. I'd love for you to be a part of the show. Here's Riley Green and Ella Langley. Don't mind if I do. I've been doing

watching Lainey Wilson on social. She's been, there's this one where she's sitting like on her front porch just jamming out. Starts going and she's like, oh. Phone, keys, wallet.

0: Stella Lefty with Boston on Country Nights Live. She's actually going to be coming on the show pretty soon. Here she is telling you a little about herself if you don't know her yet.
1: I'm 23. I'm from outside Chicago, like an hour away. I went to college in Louisiana. I graduated. I was always posting on TikTok. Like, that was always my thing since, like, I think 2020, I was, like, posting covers. But I live in LA now. I moved there 2 years ago, and I live with my two besties. And I've said this, like, people have asked me this, and Nashville is, like, my happy place, like, on this planet Earth. It's my favorite place to be. Mm-hmm. But I don't want to ruin it by living there because I think that, like, you know, there's magic in not being there all the time.
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4: Even for people who fall asleep easily, staying asleep can be difficult. You wake up, your mind starts to race, you can't turn those thoughts off. Sleep experts say there are a few things you can try. Cognitive shuffling. That's when you choose a random, impersonal, non-emotional word. Then for each letter of that word, think of as many words that begin with each letter as you can before moving on to the next one. It distracts your brain from stress. It also mimics the fragmented thought patterns that usually occur as you drift off to sleep. Sensory grounding is something else. That's when you work through things you can hear, feel, see, smell, or taste. That helps you to be in the moment instead of dwelling on the past or the future. Or just do a mental walkthrough of a place you know well. Familiar but neutral imagery that can calm the brain. I'm Dr. Sanjay Gupta, helping you live a better life.
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Don't forget, we've got Megan Maroney on the show coming up this Friday. It all kicks off at 7 o'clock right here on Country Nights Live. Here's Dustin Lynch in Small Town Boy.

0: Godwin with Luke Holmes. It's Better That Way on Country Nights Live. 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
14: Back in 2019, I made a documentary for HBO called One Nation Under Stress. And what was true then is still true now. Money and financial problems are consistently ranked as the number one cause of stress in the United States. And a brand new study out of the Mayo Clinic found that worrying about money may age the heart even faster than traditional risk factors. Unlike an acute stressor, such as a short-term work deadline or a brief illness, financial strain is often chronic and ongoing. And because money affects so many aspects of daily life, financial stress can be difficult to escape. Even so, financial stress does not mean you're doomed. It just means you need to double down on the things you know are good for heart health: diet, exercise, sleep, and of course, not smoking. I'm Dr. Sanjay Gupta, helping you live a better life.
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18: 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This is my first time calling, so I was seeing if I could get through.
19: That was it? You just wanted to test the system?
20: You made it.
18: Yeah.
19: All right, hold on. Let's get the approval test meter. All right, and calibrating. All right, we're good. Everything's good. Everything functions.
18: Nice.
19: No, just go with it, man.
20: Bubba literally just pressed the button. Said, okay, yeah, we're good. All right, come on awesome. Back. Yeah, you're good. Come on. Yeah, you're good. Yeah, keep going.
21: Okay, looks like everything is where it needs to be.
20: Yeah.
21: On the count of three, give me the tone. One more time. One, two, three.
20: All right. Yes. All right, sir. Thank you.
18: Thanks. Awesome.
20: All right.
18: Oh, nice. Nice.
19: All right, brother. You have a good one.
18: Thank you.
19: Take care. Bye-bye.
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0: 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I got an idea. Let's do things a man ought to know.

0: And Jay talking about this next one, Say So.
1: Mental health is a major issue in the world today, and it's just something that we've dealt with ourselves, and we're proud to stand behind this message, and hopefully just let people know that there's always someone there on the other end of the telephone, and just to give some hope and encouragement to somebody who might be going through a tough time.

0: Riley Green got a bit of a break and ended up doing an episode for a hunting show.
1: I hunted for fun. I was never a show guy. I watched them when I was sitting around a hunting camp or something. But Wayne Pearson's Ultimate Outdoors is one of the first shows that was on ESPN. Hunt show's been on forever. Wayne's been hosting it. And they asked me to come be on an episode, like host an episode down in Georgia. Went down. And people don't realize you filming shows, any kind of show really, is how much goes into it time-wise, the B-roll and the interviews. And if I go down there and I shoot a turkey and the camera guy doesn't get it on camera, it's not a show. Or we go hunt for 2 days, there's no guarantee you're even going to see a bird. So we went down and we ended up, I missed one the first day and ended up killing one the last day. So you had that like kind of up and down and dramatic that made a good episode. And it was one of their most popular episodes in a while. So he ended up wanting me to host a show. So then we went and I hosted the Ultimate Outdoors for a few episodes.
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14: Big D and
15: Bubba. Hello.
16: Yeah, what's
15: How's
16: up, man?
15: Going? This is my first time calling, so I was seeing if I could get through.
16: 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You just wanted to test the system?
17: You made it.
15: Yeah.
16: All right, hold on. Let's get the approval test meter. All right, and calibrating. All right, we're good. Everything's good. Everything functions.
15: Nice.
16: I don't know, just go with it, man.
17: Bubba literally just pressed the button. Said, okay, yeah, we're good. All right, come on awesome. Back. Yeah, you're good. Come on. Yeah, you're good. Yeah, keep going.
18: Okay, looks like everything is where it needs to be.
17: Yeah.
18: On the count of three, give me the tone one more time. One, two, three.
17: All right. Yes. Good. All right, sir. Thank you.
15: Thanks. Awesome.
17: All right.
15: Nice.
16: All right, brother. You have a good one.
15: Thank you.
16: Take care. Bye-bye.
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23: A better life with Dr. Sanjay Gupta.
24: Even for people who fall asleep easily, staying asleep can be difficult. You wake up, your mind starts to race, you can't turn those thoughts off. Sleep experts say there are a few things you can try. Cognitive shuffling. That's when you choose a random, impersonal, non-emotional word. Then for each letter of that word, think of as many words that begin with each letter as you can before moving on to the next one. It distracts your brain from stress. It also mimics the fragmented thought patterns that usually occur as you drift off to sleep. Sensory grounding is something else. That's when you work through things you can hear, feel, see, smell, or taste. That helps you to be in the moment instead of dwelling on the past or the future. Or just do a mental walkthrough of a place you know well. Familiar but neutral imagery that can calm the brain. I'm Dr. Sanjay Gupta, helping you live a better life.
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1: Hi, I'm Tyler Schmidt. I'm from Arizona, and I would like to do like a song request or whatever. I would like to do Bottoms Up by Brantley Gilbert.

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0: Ella Langley's reminding fans just how far she's come. A resurfaced TikTok shows her holding on to the last $100 she ever made singing for tips in local bars. She says she wanted to spend it 100 times, needed to spend it, but kept it because she believed in herself. And now she's glad she did. Meanwhile, Jelly Roll and Bunny XO have fans buzzing about the two quietly unfollowing each other from Instagram, just days after Bunny dropped $500,000 on a Rolls Royce. And Morgan Wallen just set a new record, 7 number one radio hits from a single album, I'm the Problem. If you count deluxe editions, he ties Luke Combs and even Katy Perry. But not all the Morgan headlines are good. More than 600 fans in Michigan were scammed out of thousands for fake meet and greet and tailgate packages. Watch what you buy, folks. That's your Country Nights Live news update. I'm Bev Rainey.
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18: I have forgot, dude. Hey, I'm still roughing it, right?
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22: Even for people who fall asleep easily, staying asleep can be difficult. You wake up, your mind starts to race, you can't turn those thoughts off. Sleep experts say there are a few things you can try. Cognitive shuffling. That's when you choose a random, impersonal, non-emotional word. Then for each letter of that word, think of as many words that begin with each letter as you can before moving on to the next one. It distracts your brain from stress. It also mimics the fragmented thought patterns that usually occur as you drift off to sleep. Sensory grounding is something else. That's when you work through things you can hear, feel, see, smell, or taste. That helps you to be in the moment instead of dwelling on the past or the future. Or just do a mental walkthrough of a place you know well. Familiar but neutral imagery that can calm the brain. I'm Dr. Sanjay Gupta, helping you live a better life.
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Megan Maroney is going to be on the show with us this Friday. Can't wait to chat with her, and I really hope she brings her brand new puppy Boots along with her. 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
6: What are the chances you are listening to this while drinking a nice hot cup of coffee? If so, don't let me stop you. For years, we've been reporting on the health benefits of coffee, and that's not going to stop today. A new study, this one out of Harvard School of Public Health, found that coffee and tea could help lower your risk of developing dementia. People who enjoyed 1 to 3 caffeinated cups a day saw the biggest impact. In addition to the caffeine, coffee contains hundreds of bioactive compounds that can influence inflammation, glucose metabolism, vascular function, and oxidative stress. It's also possible coffee drinkers might be doing other things that keep them healthy. Eating a more balanced diet, getting plenty of exercise, sleep, not smoking, or drinking too much alcohol. And finally, staying socially active. I'm Dr. Sanjay Gupta, helping you live a better life.
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13: Did you guys see the thing this weekend talking about how TikTok is causing actual ticks?
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13: So apparently they watched hours and hours and hours and hours of TikTok, and there is a surge in teen girls actually experiencing ticks, as in Tourette syndrome ticks. Mm-hmm. Oh. 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

as always, every single night, I remind you of this, how much I appreciate you being a part of the show. We couldn't do it without you. Couldn't do it without our producer, Justin Reimer, either. Love, love, love to you all. See you again tomorrow at 7 o'clock. I'm Bev Rainey. 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

Good news is we've made it through a Monday. Yeah, it's a brand new day. It's after midnight. I'm Dave. Thanks for listening. 95.5 WSM. We're going to have a lot of fun tonight. Lots of stuff to get into. Lots of great music to play. Like Trisha Yearwood, Thomas Rhett, both on the way in a bit. Here's Rodney Atkins.

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Cena PBR Stampede Days is coming up at the Bridgestone Arena, and we got tickets for giving away all this week. 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

So if you're having a little trouble falling asleep this morning, I get it. It's normal. Everybody has their nights. But they say two bad nights of sleep can make you honestly look a little less attractive. Not making this up. Good news is coffee can fix how you feel. Bad news is coffee can't fix your face. So, you know, maybe try to get a couple winks of sleep or something.

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1: She was storming through the house that day, and I could tell she was leaving, and I thought, oh, she'll be back till she turned around and

So we're giving away Coe Wetzel tickets all this week. You know, he's going to be playing the Bridgestone Arena this Saturday. And our boy Tyler Reese has you hook up later on this afternoon, 5 o'clock. He'll make you a winner. Hang tight, Shane Prophet on the way. We got some Tyler Hubbard music coming up, too. Right now, Ella and Morgan, 95.5 WZM.

So according to this study, they looked into the U.S. cities that spend the most on clothing, at least like percentage of their income, right? The place that spends the most on clothes is Cleveland. Probably, you know, because it's Cleveland and they're cold. I don't know. Maybe they're fashion forward. I have no idea. The least, by the way, in case you're wondering, Gilbert, Arizona. So there's that. Here's Kenny.

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So here's the deal. We're not only just going to fly you out of Vegas to see Tim McGraw in concert. We're going to hook you up with meet and greet passes. Two orchestra tickets right down front in Vegas at the Coliseum Caesar's Palace. Travere, two-night hotel stay, the whole deal. Your next shot of winning coming up later on this morning. Big damn.

WSM, it's Dave. So I hear something I never thought about. You probably haven't either. Did you know the research says the more photos you take on vacation, the less you remember later? Maybe that's why our parents only have like 10 vacation photos total. It's not because we weren't photogenic. They just want to remember it.

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Okay, I haven't heard the whole thing yet, but I do know Miranda Lambert has recorded a duet with Stephen Wilson Jr., and the little clip I've heard sounds so good. Can't wait to hear the whole thing. 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

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Great story there.

Okay, so let me preface this by saying the tickets are kind of hard to get a hold of. Okay, I'm just being honest with you up front, but you might be able to get some tickets to see Vince Gill over the Rhine. Picking up his residency, the second half of his residency this coming Thursday night. Here's one more last chance.

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We were canes which raised a dirt floor poor. 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He went down, but they missed me by a hair. 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

So if you've never seen Tim McGraw live, here's your chance. And not only are we going to send you to a concert, we're going to send you out to Vegas, get you primo seats, and give you meet and greet passes to meet Tim in Vegas. Four shots of winning every single day of this week. Your next shot coming up later on this morning with Big D and Bubba. For 95.

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11: Yeah, what's
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10: Going? This is my first time calling, so I was seeing if I could get through.
11: That was it? You just wanted to test the system?
0: You made it.
10: Yeah.
11: All right, hold on. Let's get the approval test meter. All right, and calibrating. All right, we're good. Everything's good. Everything functions.
10: Nice.
11: I don't know, just go with it, man.
0: Bubba literally just pressed the button. Said, okay, yeah, we're good. All right, come on awesome. Back. Yeah, you're good. Come on. Yeah, you're good. Yeah, keep going.
12: Okay, looks like everything is where it needs to be.
0: Yeah.
12: On the count of three, give me the tone. One more time. One, two, three.
0: All right. Yes. All right, sir. Thank you.
10: Thanks. Awesome.
0: All right.
10: Nice.
11: All right, brother. You have a good one.
10: Thank you.
11: Take care. Bye-bye.
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0: Okay, so I'm not much of a science nerd, but I am kind of intrigued by this. Apparently, mosquitoes are more attracted to people who have been drinking beer.
1: Who knew?
0: So, like, if you're at the backyard barbecue and one guy hasn't been bitten whatsoever, there you go. You found your designated driver. Just kidding. Don't worry about that theory. That's probably not a great idea. 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
1: He's a ranch hand in a pinch, man. 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

horseback. 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

always a big show somewhere here in Nashville. This coming Saturday, Co Wetzel playing the Bridgestone Arena. And yes, we do have tickets for giving away. Last chance contest, your shot of winning coming up later on this afternoon, 5 o'clock for Tyler Reese. Morgan Wallen, Jason Aldean coming up shortly. Keith Urban now. 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

didn't make it out to Nissan Stadium. I wasn't hanging out on Broadway. I did live vicariously, though, through social media to catch at least some of the Alan Jackson concert. Looking forward to catching it on NBC later on this year. 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

just tell you, I am really impressed with Charles Kelly's yacht rock knowledge. I know that's kind of the cool thing with a lot of country artists these days. Keith Urban's got a yacht rock album, the whole deal, but Kelly is very astute, very impressive. Just saying. John Morgan now, 95.5 W.

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It's one of my favorite things Big D and Bubba do. They round off some of the best names for the upcoming college football season, and there are a lot of them. If you haven't, you know, caught this clip from yesterday morning, it's on their Instagram, at Big D and Bubba. 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
4: Yeah, what's
3: How's
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3: 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This is my first time calling, so I was seeing if I could get through.
4: That was it? You just wanted to test the system?
5: You made it.
4: All right, hold on. 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All right, and calibrating. All right, we're good. Everything's good. Everything functions.
3: Nice.
4: No, just go with it, man.
5: Bubba literally just pressed the button. Said, okay, yeah, we're good. All right, come on back. Yeah, you're good. Come on. Yeah, you're good. Yeah, keep going.
6: Okay, looks like everything is where it needs to be.
5: Yeah.
6: On the count of three, give me the tone one more time. One, two, three.
5: All right. Yes. Good. All right, sir. Thank you.
3: Thanks. Awesome.
5: All right.
3: Oh, nice.
4: All right, brother. You have a good one.
3: Thank you.
4: Take care. Bye-bye.
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So yeah, Megan Maroney, feeling a little under the weather last week, had to cut a show short, apologized to the crowd herself, didn't send like a tour manager or anything like that out, handled it on her own. 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
10: Even for people who fall asleep easily, staying asleep can be difficult. You wake up, your mind starts to race, you can't turn those thoughts off. Sleep experts say there are a few things you can try. Cognitive shuffling. That's when you choose a random, impersonal, non-emotional word. Then for each letter of that word, think of as many words that begin with each letter as you can before moving on to the next one. It distracts your brain from stress. It also mimics the fragmented thought patterns that usually occur as you drift off to sleep. Sensory grounding is something else. That's when you work through things you can hear, feel, see, smell, or taste. That helps you to be in the moment instead of dwelling on the past or the future. Or just do a mental walkthrough of a place you know well. Familiar but neutral imagery that can calm the brain. I'm Dr. Sanjay Gupta, helping you live a better life.
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I'm your announcer, David Angel. 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

0: on earth. 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And God said, let there be light. And there was light. And God bless all of you on the good earth.
1: Let's get this show on the road.
2: Man, that anthem was way better than that other anthem.
3: Oh, the one with the ladies at the baseball game or whatever?
2: Yeah.
3: That was rough. Did you notice that when they were playing? Well, I know you're trying to pull it up, but...
4: The bombs bursting in air gave proof through the night that our flag
2: was oh, my gosh.
3: But she's at every HOA meeting. yeah, that was it's a lot. It's hard to do though. It's a, no, I'll give them that. It's a I couldn't. It's
2: a, it is a talent.
3: You ever had to sing the national anthem, son?
2: No,
3: Garrett has.
2: Yeah, Garrett actually did a good job. He and
3: Didn't
2: his brother.
3: It,
2: and, wasn't there somebody else with you guys singing?
5: No, it was just me and Brian.
2: And they had a guitar. And it was like a.
5: No, we didn't. It was just a cappella.
2: I thought you guys had a guitar.
3: Did you do this in high school or something?
5: No, we sang at the VCU basketball games.
3: We have no idea. You notice everything we've said was wrong.
2: Well, wasn't it posted on your Instagram?
5: No, I sent it to you guys. And I think you played it one time at the open of the show.
2: We did?
6: Keep swinging, boys. Maybe. You might catch a cold.
3: Wow.
2: You've been here a while. I mean, days happen.
3: Yeah, well. Yeah, good for you. You're a good American.
2: All right, from the Tractor Supply Studio for Life Out Here, good morning. Let's get today going.
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14: A Better Life with Dr. Sanjay Gupta.
15: I read this interesting story the other day, which was written by a colleague of mine, about why so-called, quote, admin nights are the new book club for busy adults. Now, I learned this is a term coined by journalist Chris Collin, who wrote about this life hack in the Wall Street Journal. An admin night is when people come together for a night, a fun night, while holding one another accountable to an assignment. The ones usually considered back burner tasks, the ones that you've been putting off. The person you choose to do an admin night with matters a lot because that's your accountability partner. That's what one person told us. People love the social aspect because it can bring these boring tasks to light, make them feel more fun, and where you go matters as well. You need to have enough space and hopefully not too many distractions. And again, don't forget to leave some time for fun. I'm Dr. Sanjay Gupta, helping you live a better life.
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All right, it's Luke Combs and back in the saddle with Big D and Bubba. 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

0: client says, I have a meeting at the bank later, and if it's a success, I'll be out of debt and own everything I have now. So I'm excited. In fact, I'm so excited, I can barely put on my ski mask.
1: Tara says, don't wear headphones while vacuuming. I've just finished the whole house before realizing that the vacuum wasn't even plugged in.
0: Kylie says, cartoonist found dead in home. Details are sketchy.
1: Frank says, give me 17 beers and an iPad, and I could probably find Malaysia Flight 370.
0: All right. Get a good tweet, tag us, and we'll see it at Big D and Bubba.

0: Black Dress Song, getting you home with Big D and Bubba.
1: What are you talking about, Starship?
0: Oh, the SpaceX thing. Okay, so remember what it was about a week ago? SpaceX sent Starship up. It did its thing. It came back. Normally, when the Starship, like, launch, the big Starship itself lands, it lands in the water or on the barge and they, you know, have it there, or it falls into the water and explodes. This last one got into the water and just laid down and floated.
1: Oh, I saw that, yeah.
0: All right. It's still floating.
1: Yeah.
0: I don't know what the update is. I haven't checked, so it might be outdated already by now. But I will say this. I think it's so cool that they are now on a rescue mission to go and get this. Because it normally it falls to the bottom of the ocean. It burns up, it explodes, it falls to the bottom of the ocean. Well, with it being out there, floating, remember we were talking about my brother with the ATF wouldn't let him keep all those rifles that they found?
1: Yeah, and the storage unit that floated.
0: It was a shipping container that fell off of a ship. So anytime something lands out there, you have salvage rules, and you have all those things like that. Well, that's kind of what's going on here. They've got this spaceship that has landed, and now all of that tech is at risk. You know, they're saying, oh yeah, we're going to get it so we can study it. No, you have to go get it, because if you don't, all of your tech falls into whoever's hands.
1: Yeah, they'll reverse engineer or whatever.
0: Yeah, so yeah, that's why they're trying to go do this big rescue mission to go and get, you know, SpaceX's Starship. Okay. I mean, because you can't let the Chinese have that. Can't let anybody have that.
1: That's right.
0: Anyway, I love that whole thing. I love the espionage about it.
1: It's like a movie, isn't it?
0: Yeah.
1: Like, I watch that movie. Just go hunt it down, get it, and bring it home.
0: Yeah, I don't know. I'm going to have to look it up. Maybe I'll give an update later. But, yeah, we're on a mission to go and save Starship.

made boys, and they said, you know, all the others went and cashed out. We got the subdivision all mapped out. It'll sit right here on this land, and you could leave town a rich man. And he said, boys, whatever you're offering,

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1: Cody Johnson and Dirt Cheap with Big D and Bubba. This part of the show is brought to you by Robinhood. Your money, your move.
2: Hey, sometime today, if you get on Instagram, make sure you add us. We're at Big D and Bubba. Hey there, what's up?
3: Good morning, how are you?
2: Doing good, doing great, yeah.
3: You guys are awesome. Have I told you that lately?
1: No, I don't think you have.
3: Well, I'm telling you today.
1: Aw.
2: Well, thank you.
3: Hey, you guys make my day bright every single morning. Oh. I'm a traveling home health aide, and without you guys, my days are boring.
1: Well, I just want you to know, scrubs and a stethoscope, hot.
3: Thanks, buddy.

0: Austin. It's Stella Lefty with Big D and Bubba.
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2: Hello, good morning to you. This is Barb, and I just wanted to check in and say I'm kind of sad this morning because your radio station kept getting overridden by another radio station trying to come in.
0: The dreaded override.
2: I don't like that.
0: Yeah, I'm with you on that.
2: I don't like that at all.
0: All right, we're filing a formal complaint from Barb. Whoever is out there,
3: whoever is out there overriding our signal, you're being a bully, and you need to stop because Barb needs her Big D and Bubba this morning.
2: That's right, buddy.
0: All right, Barb. Well, hopefully that fixed everything.
2: Well, I hope so too, sweetheart, because I love you guys in the morning. You make my day go so much easier.
0: Well, you are a sweetheart, and thank you for checking in, Barb, and hopefully everything's fixed.
2: I hope so, sweetie. You have a great day, and tell Carson we love her too.
0: Okay, we will.
2: We love the whole group of y'all there.
0: Would you like to say that you love Schaefer to Schaefer? Because he's listening right now.
2: Yes, Schaefer. Hello. I love you, baby.
4: Thank you so much. Love you, too.
0: And what about Garrett?
2: And Garrett and Carson and Bubba and Big Dan. All of you guys, we love you, love you, love you.
0: All right. Thank you. Have a wonderful day. We fixed everything. It's better.
2: Yes, it is. Thank you so much.
0: You, too. Bye-bye.
2: Bye.
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13: 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So important. 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I'm Dr. Sanjay Gupta, helping you live a better life.
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1: Man. So, at Wrigley Field over the weekend.
2: Fenway.
1: I'm sorry. Thank you, Carson Fenway. Here's Carson with Zach Brown Band Music News.
2: It was Zach Brown's 15th sold-out show at Fenway. 35,000 people. No, it was 15.
0: 17th. Let's go 17.
1: My bad. I'm sorry. Go ahead.
2: 35,000 fans. Is that viable to you?
1: Okay. It's close enough.
2: 35,000 fans. He announced while he was playing Same Boat that, hey guys, you're all getting a free cruise.
1: $40 million value?
2: Yes. Margarita at Sea Cruise Vacation. Wait, got some partnership. He's doing something with the ship. But yes, 35,000 people walked out with a free vacation.
1: What?
2: Mm-hmm.
1: Yeah.
2: Wild.
1: It's the largest. Well, they say it's the biggest giveaway.
2: Yeah,
1: it's in history.
0: That's bigger than Oprah. You get a car. Oh, yeah. You get a car.
2: Yeah, because 35,000 people. Oprah's audience was 200.
1: Yeah.
2: And no, 35,000 people walked away with a cruise.
1: He's really pivoted that whole, because you had Buffett, and then I think Chesney tried to do the Buffett kind of tailcoat, whatever. I think Zach, who's if you think beach country artist.
2: Well, I think Kenny. I always
1: do.
2: Zach is close second, but I think Kenny is, that's the vibe to me, is with Kenny the sandbar and the
0: stadium. He also lives it.
2: Yeah, I mean, fact, so.
0: That is the thing. Kenny lives that life.
2: Yeah, that Buffett man with did. A puka shell and a tan.
0: Yeah, yeah. Zach is,
1: All right, so you'll go. So Zach, those are top two.
2: He's
1: who's number three?
2: Oh.
1: I think Billy Currington.
2: Oh, yeah.
1: Kind of in a weird way.
2: Yeah, then maybe
1: in
2: a Kip Moore.
1: Kip Moore, maybe.
0: I was going to say Currington.
2: Kip Moore's in the vibe.
0: Both Billy and Kip don't. Their music doesn't lean that way,
2: right.
0: though. Yeah, Their lives do.
1: Yeah, maybe that's it.
0: For the beach life guy. Mm. Yeah, definitely Kenny at the top. And then you go, I don't know.
2: Then Zach, for sure.
1: Anyway, so yeah, Zach Brown he's doing this thing with Margaritaville. Let's see if you want to get some information on, you can book your own.
2: On the Beachcomber, which is a tribute to Jimmy Buffett. That's the name
1: of the
2: ship.
1: Yeah, and they're doing, so they got three ships that are going to Nassau next year. They're all going to meet, all the three ships are going to meet together, and he's going to do a big concert. So if you want to take
0: that's fun.
1: You just go to margaritavilleatsea.com.

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2: 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Just play the game one way. You hit a ball in the gap, run. Boom, coming in hot.
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9: Even for people who fall asleep easily, staying asleep can be difficult. You wake up, your mind starts to race, you can't turn those thoughts off. Sleep experts say there are a few things you can try. Cognitive shuffling. That's when you choose a random, impersonal, non-emotional word. Then for each letter of that word, think of as many words that begin with each letter as you can before moving on to the next one. It distracts your brain from stress. It also mimics the fragmented thought patterns that usually occur as you drift off to sleep. Sensory grounding is something else. That's when you work through things you can hear, feel, see, smell, or taste. That helps you to be in the moment instead of dwelling on the past or the future. Or just do a mental walkthrough of a place you know well. Familiar but neutral imagery that can calm the brain. I'm Dr. Sanjay Gupta, helping you live a better life.
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13: Hello, Langley in the studio with us. It is wild in here. We got cats and dogs and the whole thing. You get your dogs from the pound?
14: So animals have just always been such a big... Mm-hmm. Big part of my life, and I've always wanted to.
13: Did you grow up on a farm at all?
14: Yeah.
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13: Cattle?
14: That was really my first audience, honestly. I played a lot of I'm not kidding you. I'd crawl up to the top of our barn and put my headphones on and have my little CD player strapped to my pants, whatever I was wearing.
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14: 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Well, that was the time. 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
14: you
15: miss
14: live,
15: those
14: when you
15: days.
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1: Garrett just asked me if in school, if I ever smoked Smarties. Like, what?
2: Smoke a Smartie?
3: I don't know why you're laughing.
1: What are you talking about?
3: So you know what Smarties are, right?
1: Yeah, the candies?
3: Yeah, they're kind of cylindrical, like a cigarette.
1: Yeah.
3: And you kind of take them and you rub them up against each other while they're in the package to kind of break them up a little bit.
1: Yeah.
3: And loosen up the package a little bit, and then you puff it, and it looks like you're smoking a cigarette. And we used to do that in elementary school, middle school, and we used to get in trouble for it. They would confiscate our Smarties.
1: Oh, so you used it like it's already... Oh, so it's still in the cylinder.
0: Smarties are like those little sweet tart
1: things in the plastic.
0: You get them at Halloween sometimes.
1: Yeah.
3: Just kind of rub them together and turn them into a little powder. And then you just blow them out.
1: You just blow out. You don't actually bring it in. Yeah. You make it cough, but yeah, all right. No, we didn't do that one. We did.
0: I thought that was code for something. I'm like, what?
1: And may I see you today? We're smoking Smarties. Come on over to the garage, man. We're having beers and smoking Smarties. My old lady's gone.
3: You guys ever snorted milk duds?
1: How have you survived? We did used to pass out, make each other pass out.
0: Oh, yeah. I remember that.
1: You lean over and breathe heavy and you get lightheaded. I broke a guy's guitar. I woke up and I was my fat butt was on top of his guitar that his mom and dad
0: broke the neck.
1: I broke the whole thing, man. Ugh. Like right in the middle of it. Yep. I had saved up money. I was from cutting grass in the summer. I did all of it. Yep.
3: I don't know why you're laughing at me. You guys are giving each other brain damage while we're having innocent
1: fun. Yeah, I'm not saying. We also used to. Did you guys ever take the eraser and do the eraser mark on your skin? To this day, people have marks. It's permanent damage to your skin.
0: Oh, like to give themselves like a little eraser tattoo?
1: It's like an eraser tattoo, and you would just erase your skin, and it would like.
3: Yeah. We used to play Bloody Knuckles at indoor recess.
1: Oh, yeah.
0: Pencils? That?
1: Oh, you just hit each other's knuckles.
3: Just punch each other in the knuckles.
0: Dude, I never did.
1: Where you play pencils? Where you hold a pencil like this, and then you have to take it and flick it and try and break the next guy's pencil?
0: No.
1: You did the triangle football paper thing.
0: Yeah, everybody did the paper football.
1: Yeah, to see if it goes over the edge, and if you do, you score a point. And then you got to kick a field goal.
0: Yeah.
1: Yeah. But you didn't smoke Smarties.
0: I wasn't smoking Smarties or...
1: You had a line. You're not a wild man.
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0: Hey, it's Big D and Bubba. 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
2: 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If so, don't let me stop you. For years, we've been reporting on the health benefits of coffee, and that's not going to stop today. A new study, this one out of Harvard School of Public Health, found that coffee and tea could help lower your risk of developing dementia. People who enjoyed 1 to 3 caffeinated cups a day saw the biggest impact. In addition to the caffeine, coffee contains hundreds of bioactive compounds that can influence inflammation, glucose metabolism, vascular function, and oxidative stress. It's also possible coffee drinkers might be doing other things that keep them healthy. Eating a more balanced diet, getting plenty of exercise, sleep, not smoking, or drinking too much alcohol. And finally, staying socially active. I'm Dr. Sanjay Gupta, helping you live a better life.
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11: So apparently they watched hours and hours and hours and hours of TikTok, and there is a surge in teen girls actually experiencing ticks, as in Tourette syndrome ticks. Mm-hmm. 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
1: 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Do you guys know that blonde, B-L-O-N-D, is for men only, and blonde with an E is for women? When you spell out, a girl has blonde hair, that's with an E. But if a guy has blonde hair, it's no E.
2: That is a lie.
3: I was unaware of that.
2: I thought like...
1: Yeah? You thought what?
2: I thought like the one without an E was just like when you were describing something as being blondish. Like, you know, it's like bland. Wow, I didn't realize it was gendered.
1: Also, it's kind of like host and hostess. Yeah, but host was a guy, hostess was a girl.
3: Yeah, but it should be like blonde and blondess.
1: Yeah.
3: It should be, it, that is so...
1: Well, we took it from the French, which has a masculine and feminine.
3: Of course we did. Yeah, okay.
1: Fiance and fiance, are they...
3: And they're fiance one with one E and one has two.
1: One, yeah, one. The guy
3: woman
1: has
3: two.
1: And the guy has one E.
3: Yeah,
2: what?
3: Yeah.
2: Oh, there's a difference?
1: Yeah.
3: Yeah.
1: Also, wow. Widower and widow are different because of sex. Widower is a man.
2: Right.
3: Yes.
1: Widow is a woman. Of course, actor and actress. Everyone knows that one. Brunette is the same way. Brunette.
3: What?
1: Yeah. For a guy, it's kind of a more of a rare one in the I go to Merriam-Webster a lot, you know, because I'm intelligent.
3: Sure. Yep.
2: Learning new words of the day.
3: Yeah. Leaning in.
1: So brunette, B-R-U-N-E-T, is the rare masculine form.
3: I don't think I've ever seen that.
2: I don't think I've ever seen that.
1: You don't see
2: that
1: it
2: either.
1: A whole lot. It's why it's rare.
3: Yeah.
1: And brunette is the for the feminine.
3: With the double T and an E.
1: Yeah, E-T-T-E. That's right. That's all I got, guys. Oh, thank you. That's thank you.

0: That's Taylor, I Knew It, I Knew You with Big D and Bubba. 1-800-667-8686 to get you in touch with us here in the Tractor Supply Studio for Life Out Here.
1: Hey, you're on the show. What's up?
2: Good morning. Please stop playing Taylor Swift's song. She's not country.
0: I thought you were AI.
3: Dude, I did too.
0: I thought you were AI.
1: I'm like, please stop. Don't use water after 10 p.m.
0: That was crazy.
1: That was insane.
2: Not AI. My husband cannot turn that thing off the radio fast enough.
1: Yeah.
2: When it comes on.
0: But it's a sweet song.
1: It is a sweet song.
2: It's awful.
1: And it's really not awful.
0: She
1: started in country. What are you talking about? She started in country. We were her first radio interview.
0: Ever.
2: Uh-huh. And then she left country, and she doesn't get to come back.
1: Yes, she does. Why? You ever read the Bible? You ever heard the prodigal son? He got to come home. Go to church.
2: She's not really coming home.
1: How about just don't hate ever people? How about just love people?
2: Bible,
1: I don't like mayonnaise.
2: He doesn't
1: like mayonnaise. I don't like mayonnaise. I don't go tell people don't eat mayonnaise.
2: All right. We'll just have to keep turning the radio off.
1: All right. Well,
0: as long as you come back.
1: Yeah, just come back.
0: Isn't that kind of the...
1: Oh, no.
0: Is that you leave and then you come back?
1: Come back.
0: What makes you any different than Taylor?
1: Come back. Don't leave us. We love you. All right.
2: Uh-huh.
1: You have a really good voice, by the way.
0: I do, not
1: even lying.
2: Thanks.
1: Yeah,
0: you should be in radio.
1: You really should. It's very good.
0: You're opinionated.
1: You're opinionated, but you're likable. You're still likable. You're good. You're really good. Missed your calling.
2: Okay.
1: All right, girl. Later. Bye, guys. Okay, bye.

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1: All right, this game, Bubba's going to play the beginning part of a celebrity ID that we call him, like, hey, this is famous person. You're listening to Big D and Bubba. But he's going to stop it before they say their name and see how many we can get.
0: I think you guys are not going to do as good at this as you think.
1: No, really? Okay.
0: Yeah. All right, here we go. Okay, we'll start off with a very easy one.
2: Hey, this is Laird.
1: Larry the Cable Guy?
2: Yes. Hey, this is Larry the Cable Guy, and you are listening to Big D and Bubba. And if you're not, then you need to get out of the country. Because you're communist.
0: All right, let's see.
3: Hey, everybody.
1: Aaron Neville.
0: Wow!
3: Hey, everybody. This is Aaron Neville.
1: Big D. Yeah. Why do we have that?
0: He sang for us and everything.
1: Oh, he did? Okay.
0: Yeah, yeah.
3: Hey, everybody. This is Aaron Neville.
4: It's Big D and Bubba. Big D and Bubba. Big D and Bubba every morning on the morning show.
0: All right, here you go.
1: Hi, everybody.
5: Randy Owen from Alabama.
6: Hi, everybody. This is Randy Owen.
5: Let's go!
0: Wow.
5: All aboard!
0: All right.
7: Hey, this...
8: Oh,
0: you are...
1: Jake Owen.
0: No.
8: Blake Shelton.
0: No.
7: Hey, this is...
8: Brothers
5: Osborne.
7: Hey, yes. This is Brothers Osborne.
0: That's pretty good. All right, let's see. I'll go to...
9: What's up, y'all?
10: Riley Green.
1: Florida Georgia Line.
9: What's up, y'all? This is Chase Rice.
0: Oh.
11: Hey, what's up? This is Dylan.
0: Well,
12: which Dylan, though?
8: Scott.
11: Hey, what's up? This is Dylan Scott. And
0: yep.
13: Hey, y'all. This
1: Jeff Foxworthy.
0: Wow.
13: Hey, y'all. This is Jeff Foxworthy at the home of...
14: Hello, folks. This is Joe
1: Rogan.
14: Hello, folks. This is Joe Willie Namath, and you're listening to Big D and Bubba.
5: We have a Joe Namath?
0: Yeah, man. We've got all kinds of stuff.
1: Wow. That's pretty great.
0: Here we go.
15: Hello.
1: That's SpongeBob.
0: No.
1: Hello.
15: Hello.
1: The cucumber.
0: Yes.
15: Hello. This is Larry the Cucumber, and you're listening to...
8: What is Larry the Cucumber?
1: Oh, it's VeggieTales.
0: You didn't... Yeah, you didn't.
8: I don't have children. Yeah, I'm sorry.
0: Thing. All right. You're going to struggle.
1: Are you
0: going to
1: break out a wiggle?
14: Why, it's Murray the Red Wiggle.
1: It's Murray the Red Wiggle.
0: Let's see.
16: Hi, this is...
1: Lone Star?
10: Old Dominion.
16: Hi, this is Old Dominion. And you're listening to Big D and
8: Bubba. We ever had any chicks on this show?
0: Yeah.
17: Hi, this is
1: Nancy Cartwright. Who plays
17: Hi, this
1: Bart
17: is Nancy Cartwright,
1: Bartman.
17: Mostly known as the voice of Bart Simpson, and you're listening to Big D and Bubba. Whoa, mama. How about that?
12: Hey, this is Ronnie Dunn. Hey, this is Ronnie Dunn, and you're listening to Big D and Bubba.
18: Hi, this is...
0: Ooh.
18: Hi, this is...
1: Oh, give us a first word name.
18: Hi, this is Toby Keith.
1: Oh.
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0: 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Whatever is easiest for you, just definitely make us a contact in your phone so you can always reach out.
1: Did you guys go get blood?
0: I did. Carson did too, right?
2: I did, yep.
0: Okay, because I know we were talking about doing it the other day as we were in a major shortage across the country right
2: now. A crisis. Second time ever they've declared a crisis. That's how dire it is.
0: Like, how bad does it have to be for them to say it's a crisis?
2: Less than a day's supply.
1: Oh, wow, really?
2: Yeah, very, very low shortage right now.
0: My daughter literally, it was funny because my daughter texted me yesterday and she said, hey, whenever you come over to the house this week, do you want to go give blood? And I was like, she said, because there's a crisis going on. And I was like, I sent her a picture of my elbow. I'm like, they already gave blood. I gave blood yesterday, whatever it was. And she was like,
1: It out of your elbow?
0: Well, like, you know, what do you call this?
1: Yeah, what do you call that?
0: What is the inside
2: crease
0: of
2: your elbow?
1: I always hear crux. Is that not right?
2: Oh, maybe it is right.
1: Crux?
3: Crook?
1: Crook is perhaps right.
0: Crook of your elbow.
2: I like anything with a CR attached. We're good. Yeah, so they went to go test my hemoglobin levels. And they put this little ring around your finger.
0: Oh, that little thing where you have to put the heat pad on it?
2: Yeah, it goes around your thumb. Yeah, because my levels were too low, but I was very close. And that probably has... I have very low iron. It's a whole thing. And so, yeah, they give you the little hot hands to wrap around your other thumb. They're like, well, we'll try you again. And it went up by like a point and a half.
1: Yeah, they've got their foot on the scale.
2: Exactly.
1: We got to get home. She's all right. She'll be fine.
2: She's fine.
1: Give her an extra orange juice. What do they give y'all to eat after?
2: I had an apple juice, and then I had a blueberry and pomegranate.

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1: Hello, Langley in the studio with us. It is wild in here. We got cats and dogs and the whole thing. You get your dogs from the pound?
13: So animals have just always been such a big, big part of my life, and I've always wanted to.
1: Did you grow up on a farm at all?
13: Yeah.
1: You did?
13: Yeah, I did.
1: Cattle?
13: That was really my first audience, honestly. I played a lot of I'm not kidding you. I'd crawl up to the top of our barn and put my headphones on and have my little CD player strapped to my pants, whatever I was wearing.
1: Yeah,
14: that's awesome.
13: And just get up there, and 200 head of cattle kind of looks like 200 head of people if you squint real good.
14: Where's Ella? Oh, she's out singing to the cows again.
1: There she is.
13: Yeah. Well, that was the time. It's like, go outside and don't come back in until we say, you know.
14: Yes,
13: when
14: I
13: you
14: miss
13: live,
14: those
13: when you
14: days.
13: Live in the country, they take advantage of that.
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18: Back in 2019, I made a documentary for HBO called One Nation Under Stress. And what was true then is still true now. Money and financial problems are consistently ranked as the number one cause of stress in the United States. And a brand new study out of the Mayo Clinic found that worrying about money may age the heart even faster than traditional risk factors. Unlike an acute stressor, such as a short-term work deadline or a brief illness, financial strain is often chronic and ongoing. And because money affects so many aspects of daily life,

0: 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I'm Dr. Sanjay Gupta, helping you live a better life.
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1: Jeff has sent us a text and says he enjoyed. Remember we talked about our podcast and you can control the volume, the speed of it? Says a lot of people like to speed it up so that, you get through things because your brain can pick it up. It's just going faster. So I like to actually turn you guys slower. Because I enjoy, it sounds like everyone's drunk. And it is true.
2: Okay.
1: It is true. Drunk Carson is my favorite podcast voice.
2: Okay, hold on. Let's turn this up. This is normal speed.
0: Is after.
2: I'm going to go into the podcast.
1: Yeah, I don't know what percentage is.
0: He was arguing that it never happened.
2: Because Big D was all like, it happened.
0: You want Drunk Carson?
1: Carson's the better. She's the best, I think.
0: Joe flipped his script. Okay. He's like, no.
3: Joe's come around the other direction.
2: Slower speed.
1: Now I'm gone the other way.
3: So have you two basically just passed each other on
1: I don't know. This is pretty great.
2: Schaefer sounds pretty good slower, too.
1: And Allen's belt. And I was just like, he goes, you don't even know what that is. I'm like, boy, you didn't know what it was until someone else told you. I said, no one knows anything until someone tells you.
0: I will tell you this. Whether it's our podcast or anybody else's podcast, if you listen to podcasts, listen to them at slower speed, and everybody sounds drunk, it makes it way funnier.
1: Okay, so that's the way it works.
0: And then you
1: so don't act like you know because you read a book, because you don't know. You just read a book.
4: Yeah, but D is the guy that was talking to me at the bar the other night. We have a radio conference coming up, and I have to do this breakfast thing. And they asked all of us that are it's mentors, and so we all get our own tables. And they asked us to decorate our tables and maybe provide something to give away to entice people to come sit.
1: This is the
4: us.
1: Best. Carson, you don't have to take it down too much, just a touch.
0: Yeah, I have it down at 0.75. And you're
1: that's
0: good to
1: dialed
0: go.
1: In. That's.
0: And
1: buzzed.
0: Carson, you have you sound smashed.
4: And yes, I could absolutely sit there at a blank table, but that's not very welcoming. And it also makes me look. Here's the problem. Here's what I'm afraid it'll look like. I'm already accused of being like that girl in the corner.
1: Oh, just all rambly and drunk.
4: Officer.
1: Oh, that's the best.
0: All right. Again, if you've never listened to our podcast, go and check it out. It's pretty funny anyway, but if you slow it down, it's hilarious. 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
13: Across the country right now, at this very moment, there are probably arguments taking place about who's doing more of the housework, the homework, the shuttling of kids from this activity to that. It's true. By and large, women do more of this than men. But doesn't have to be that way. And if you and your spouse can level that playing field, it's going to make both of you and your kids happier. Psychologist Yelena Kecmanovic says, this might be how you get there. As hard as it might be at first, try to think of your partner like a teammate, not an adversary. Learn how to do some of the chores your partner does to get a better understanding of how much effort something takes. And finally, take the time to acknowledge what the other person is doing. And every now and then, even express your appreciation. That'll go a long way. I'm Dr. Sanjay Gupta, helping you live a better life.
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0: 1-800-667-8686. That is the number to get us here in the studio. It's Big D and Bubba.
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1: Hello. Hello. Good morning.
2: Hi. 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
1: Big D and Bubba. 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
1: Yeah, we're very private.
0: Yes.
2: Goodbye, you clown.
1: Okay.
2: Thank you so much. Okay. You made my whole day. Goodbye.
1: Great. 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
1: Hello, Langley in the studio with us. It is wild in here. We got cats and dogs and the whole thing. You get your dogs from the pound?
11: So animals have just always been such a big, mm-hmm. big part of my life, and I've always wanted to.
1: Did you grow up on a farm at all?
11: Yeah.
1: You did?
11: Yeah, I did.
1: Cattle?
11: That was really my first audience, honestly. I played a lot of I'm not kidding you. I'd crawl up to the top of our barn and put my headphones on. I had my little CD player strapped to my pants, whatever I was wearing.
1: Yeah,
12: that's awesome.
11: And just get up there and 200 head of cattle kind of looks like 200 head of people if you went real good.
12: Where's Ella? Oh, she's out singing to the cows again.
1: There she is.
11: Yeah. Well, that was the time. It's like, go outside and don't come back in until we say, you know.
12: Yes,
11: when
12: I
11: you
12: miss
11: live,
12: those
11: when you
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14: We've all been there. 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Aside from the obvious, making sure you're getting enough sleep, there are a couple quick pick-me-ups that experts recommend before you take your seat. If you have time, you might try to squeeze in a quick nap, just a couple minutes even. That can increase your alertness. Or try to pop outside for a quick walk, get your blood and your hormones pumping, splash some cold water on your face, or grab a cup of coffee, obviously. 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Of course, you could also make a point to engage in the meeting. You're not likely to fall asleep while you're actually talking. I'm Dr. Sanjay Gupta, helping you live a better life.
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1: Chase Rice and Eyes on You with Big D and Bubba.
2: Hey, Carson, what's up? Good morning.
3: Good morning. I wanted to wish you all happy Ogtober. Because it's August, but really it's October.
1: There are no... October. I don't know where you're leaning towards this now. I'm trying to think. I guess Labor Day would be the only other holiday in between now. Uh-huh. And
3: I get it. August is a stretch. It's still summer. But no, we've decided to fast forward. Spooky season, summerween. The pumpkin spice latte will be out at some point. And I've already decorated for Halloween at my house.
2: Oh, yeah?
3: We are done.
1: All right. So this is from the same person who criticized me for decorating for Christmas the day after Halloween.
3: No, I didn't.
1: November 1st, yeah, you said, oh, it's too early.
3: No, I've never said that in my life.
1: I swear you did.
3: Find the tape. I want the evidence play. But no, I believe in whimsy and joy. And if those kind of lights and decorations, I don't care if you're decorating for Christmas in March.
2: Or you're full, it's like a lot, like, does it change as you get closer to October? Does it get more
3: orange? Yes, because chances are I find more things to buy.
2: What I'm saying is right now, your stuff is kind of like almost like Halloween neutral-ish kind of?
3: No, it's still Halloween. I don't decorate for fall. I decorate for Halloween. So I have my Art Deco signs that say trick or treat. I have my Edgar Allan Poe print up. I have the Legend of Sleepy Hollow out. I've got wine bottles. I've got black pumpkins.
2: Okay.
3: Yeah. Oh, I'm.
1: So what happens after Halloween? Do you switch to Christmas?
3: Yes.
1: Or do
3: November
1: you,
3: 1st, it's say, down, then we go to Christmas.
1: Because I know a lot of people, they take their Halloween stuff and they just pull the scary things out and leave it fall.
2: Fallish, yeah. That's
3: yeah,
2: what
3: mine
2: I was
3: is all spooky. So, okay. That's the all problem right. That I can't really lean into Thanksgiving
2: too
3: hard.
2: I kind of like that you're a purist in all
3: Thank
2: this.
3: You. Thank yeah. you. I am very devoted to the specific day.
1: What about lights? What color lights do you do?
3: Purple. I don't do orange. It's more, I do the purple and the green.
1: Okay.
2: Mm-hmm. Purple green? And green?
3: Yeah. Mm-hmm. Like the spooky ecto slime Ghostbuster-y kind of vibe.
1: I've never seen purple and either. Green Me for either. Halloween lights.
3: No, you're not shopping where I'm shopping.
2: Oh. You're not shopping where I'm shopping. What a weird way to say that. Wait, you're not shopping where I'm shopping.
3: You know.

0: for the Wind. 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
1: Carson, I think Bubba's seen a rich woman. She's a rich girl.
2: Ooh, okay. Uh-huh.
0: Oh, no.
2: Let's go.
0: No, I think I texted you after the date.
2: Oh, yes.
1: Oh, I just heard that she was rich. I just ran with
0: Willie. Okay, yeah. No, I had a first date. I had a nice coffee date with a lady who turned out to be stupid rich.
2: Yes.
0: Stupid rich.
1: How'd she get her money?
0: She had old legacy money, and then
1: like
0: she married into a legacy money family.
1: Ooh, that sounds like trust. Then you're probably not going to get anything.
0: No, then that guy died, and then so now she's like got all the money. Anyway, so
1: you screwed this up?
0: Oh, yeah, I did.
1: Uh-oh.
0: She insists, like, the second date, I'm like, okay, well, you know, we'll go, and she wants to go eat Thai. I'm like, okay, I got a great place on my end of town. I'll come pick you up if that's cool. Second date, I thought it was nice. She goes, no, how about this? Send me your address, and I'll just meet you there, and we can ride together. And I'm like, little red flags going off. Okay, cool. So she shows up at my house. She walks in and she's like, I love that, you know, you live modestly and your modest house and this and that.
1: Did she say that?
0: Yes.
1: She
0: called
1: said
0: my
1: the
0: house
1: M word?
0: Modest.
1: The M word.
0: Yes.
1: Oh,
0: and then we talked for a little bit and she's like, yeah, I just don't know if this is going to work. And so she sits down on the sofa and then proceeds to tell me all the reasons why we're probably not a good match because, you know, this and that. And I was like, what are you talking about?
1: Was it all based on money?
0: Yes. Yes. Literally, one of the things was, she said, you know, if money was the problem, we would have no problems. And I was like, okay, so what does any of this mean?
2: What does that mean at all?
0: She said, I don't know. I see that you enjoy your simple life. She literally said, you enjoy your simple life. And I don't know if you would be happy having
3: got
0: to...
3: Got a shotgun, a rifle, and a four-wheel drive.
0: I was like...
4: Did you think the artwork that I gave you was from TJ Maxx?
0: Dude, I don't
1: you
0: know.
1: You bought that with Kohl's cash?
2: I mean, did you point out the artwork that you have purchased at Goodwill?
1: Girl, I'm flush. Look at all my Kohl's cash. What you need, I'll buy it. What you want? Where you want to go? You want to go Kohl's? You want to go? What you want to do?
0: Planning our vacations
1: so
0: around
1: it's
0: points.
1: Over?
0: Oh, it's over.
1: Did that y'all was... even go get Thai?
0: No!
2: No!
5: Wouldn't trade this dollar for a stone cold $1 million. My green all comes blue collar, and I'm all good with.

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1: So, Carson.
2: Yes.
0: It's game time.
1: You know what you and I haven't done in a while?
2: Uh-oh.
1: Identify movie theme songs.
2: Oh, gosh.
1: Okay. It is time to play Name That Movie Theme.
2: Oh, okay.
0: All right, we're going to give you a theme.
1: Clever name.
0: I'm going to go ahead and skip into this one.
1: James Bond.
0: Which one?
1: The one with Adele.
3: Swept away. Skyfall.
1: I phoned a friend. Thank you, Schaefer.
2: Okay.
1: Right.
4: I didn't know that wasn't for Carson.
0: Schaefer gets it. Who wins?
1: Okay, so I'll tell you what. If Schaefer is my friend, Garrett can be your friend. Okay. So you can call a friend.
4: Oh, boy.
0: All right.
2: Dangerous Minds.
0: Wow.
1: Well done. Well done.
2: Oh, Iris from City of Angels? Something with Angels?
0: Yes. Wow.
1: Schaefer, you're not helping her. You're helping me. What are you doing? The one with that whale?
2: Oh, no. She's All That?
0: Yes!
2: Yeah.
0: Wow.
1: What happened? Can we do, movies that people know?

0: Dominions.
1: Despicable Me 2. You guys
2: I got that one.
3: Yeah, that's right.
0: Here's one just for D.
4: The mannequin?
1: Yes.
5: That's embarrassing that I knew that. Holy cow. Remember they had a drive-in where they're riding bicycles?
1: Yeah.
5: You know, like, how does that work?
3: Bodyguard.
5: Man. Ghostbusters.
2: Yeah.
5: Officer and gentlemen.
1: No.
3: Oh, no. Flashdance.
5: Yes. 8 Mile.
2: Dude. Yeah.
3: Wow, really?
2: Look at me, look at me.
3: 95.
4: I beat you, girl.
3: Oh, Rocky.
5: Eye of the Tiger.
1: Which
5: Rocky.
1: One?
5: No, Rocky 2.
1: 4.
5: 3.
3: Is this
5: Rocky
3: not
5: four.
3: From the first
5: Rocky 3?
1: Rocky 3.
5: Rocky 3.
3: Oh. Against all odds.
1: Against all odds.
3: Yes.
5: Top Gun.
3: Hey, I work with dudes. Great. Surprise, surprise.
5: Purple Rain.
1: Yes.
3: Oh.
1: All right.
5: And I've never seen it.
1: What?
5: It looks so dumb.
1: It is bad.
5: Arthur.
1: Yes.
3: Wow.
5: Christopher Cross. Now you're getting.
3: Oh, yeah. We're speaking your language.
5: Now we're getting into Yacht Rock
1: Carson
5: movies.
1: Language. Hold on.
3: The
1: original
3: Grease. Yeah.
5: It's his Grease?
3: Yeah, it was Grease. Hopelessly devoted
1: to
6: the lesser one.
5: Toy Story. Man in Black.
1: Carson, I don't even know if you should continue playing this game. I mean, this
3: really?
1: Is,
5: yeah.
3: Really? Did I get Phil Collins? Get out.
5: I'm so fat, this is the only race I can win.
7: Soul sister.
1: Moulin Rouge.
3: Yeah.
1: Moulin Rouge. Whose team are you playing on, Schaefer?
3: Yeah, I know.
5: Mine. I get that.
1: One for Big D. All right, and this will be the final one.
5: Saint Alive.
1: No.
5: Saturday Night Fever.
3: Sarah.
1: Yes.
5: Oh, good job, me.

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1: Do you remember an older lady named Betty? She's like 80-something years old, and she was just like, her whole thing, she goes, before I die, I want to meet you guys.
0: Yeah.
1: And, well, anyway, she called in. I saved her number because I'm trying to, hey, Miss Betty, it's Big D and Bubba. How are you?
2: Well, I'm doing fine now, sir.
1: Good. Hey, so I don't know that, I know that we would love to meet you in person, but do you have an iPhone? Like, do you know how to do like Face?

0: and I can have it developed.
1: Oh, we're doing it right now.
2: Right now.
1: You kidding me? And we're going to get your address. We're going to send you a...
0: If y'all will just do that for me, that I'll be happy, sir, because right. I have been listening to y'all.
1: All right, so we're...
0: And I said, that's the way people ought to be.
1: Yeah. All right, we're going to take a picture from Miss Betty. And we're going to... Miss Betty, I want you... we're going to hang up, and then we're going to send you a picture of us here in the studio right now.
2: And before we hang up, though, is it Betty with a Y or an I-E?
0: It's Betty, B-E-T-T-Y.
2: All right, so what we'll do is I'm going to have a little sign that's going to say, we love you, Miss Betty. And
0: well, I love y'all too, Big D and Bubba. I listen to y'all every morning, and y'all just so full of life. And I thank the Lord God for y'all, and God bless y'all.
2: Oh, my goodness.
1: Well, we love you, Miss Betty. We're going to do this. We're going to take this picture in just a little bit, so you make sure you have your phone with you, okay?
0: All right, I got it right now. I'm talking to y'all. Have some people.
1: Oh, wait till you see us. That'll change.
0: No.
2: Well, we're going to turn this picture around for you real quick. Let us go ahead and take the picture. We'll send
0: all
2: it to
0: right,
2: you.
0: All right, sir, but God bless y'all, and y'all have a blessed day, okay, Bubba and Big D?
2: God bless you, Miss Betty.
1: Yes, ma'am. Bye-bye.
0: Bye.
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1: Hello, Langley in the studio with us. It is wild in here. We got cats and dogs and the whole thing. You get your dogs from the pound?
9: So animals have just always been such a big... mm-hmm. big part of my life, and I've always wanted to.
1: Did you grow up on a farm at all?
9: Yeah.
1: You did?
9: Yeah, I did.
1: Cattle?
9: That was really my first audience, honestly. I played a lot of I'm not kidding you. I'd crawl up to the top of our barn and put my headphones on and have my little CD player strapped to my pants, whatever I was wearing.
1: Yeah,
2: that's awesome.
9: And just get up there and 200 head of cattle kind of looks like 200 head of people if you went real good.
2: Where's Ella? Oh, she's out singing to the cows again.
1: There she is.
9: Yeah. Well, that was the time. It's like, go outside and don't come back in until we say, you know.
2: Yes,
9: when
2: I
9: you
2: miss
9: live,
2: those
9: when you
2: days.
9: Live in the country, they take advantage of that.
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4: 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So important. Breathe out when you exert force. I'm Dr. Sanjay Gupta, helping you live a better life.
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0: It's Kenny Chesney with Big D and Bubba. 1-800-667-8686 if you want to reach out to us.
1: Hey, good morning.
2: Who's this?
1: It's both of us, Big D and Bubba. Who's this?
2: I know who it is. This is Jason from Bradford, PA.
0: Well, Jason, why would you ask? Jason, why would you ask? You said, who's this? We say it's Big D and Bubba. You say, I know who it is. Why would you ask?
2: Is it Big D or Bubba?
0: It's both of us.
2: Okay, guys, what's up?
0: You already knew all that.
2: Calling. Anyways, I was listening to you guys talk about a Zippo lighter.
1: Yeah,
2: I'm from Bradford, PA. That's where they're made.
0: Oh, yeah.
1: Oh, the home birthplace of Zippo lighters.
0: Zippos are so cool.
2: Zippo case knives, yes.
0: Everybody's first knife had to have been a case,
1: dude,
0: right?
1: Dude, I still have mine.
0: Wait, Garrett, have you ever been presented with a case knife from a man before?
3: No.
0: Like grandpa or dad? No. Well,
1: really?
0: You know, we're going to find.
2: You're a broad child.
0: We're going to change your life.
1: Dude, it's cool. A little pocket knife, man. Dude,
0: sitting in the backyard whittling sticks.
1: Oh, yeah.
0: A spear. I'm going to give me a dinosaur.
2: You guys know a Zippo owns case knives?
1: Two great American products, for sure.
0: Schaefer, you had a case knife, right?
1: Man,
0: first knife?
1: Sure had to.
4: Yeah, I had one.
0: Okay.
2: Schaefer had to. He's from PA.
1: Yeah, it's a PA kid.
0: Yeah.
1: He was smoking by the time he was seven. He had a Zippo, those Lucky Strikes, and a Whittling.
2: My first case knife come from a guy that I took care of doing home health care. He used to be the artist for Case.
0: Oh, wow.
2: He gave me a little jack knife, and he gave me a Bowie knife.
1: Oh, that's cool, man. Yeah, that's part of America, honestly.
0: Yeah, if you're like a father or you look after little kids, man, you got to get them a knife. That's the one thing.
1: Give them a little pocket knife, dude.
0: Every kid, it was a rite of passage. You had to learn. Sometimes you get stuck. Sometimes you cut yourself a little bit. But you know what? You learned.
1: Yeah, you live. You made it.
2: Ain't that the truth?
1: Yeah. All right. Well, it's good talking to you, man. Thanks for the heads up.
2: Nice talking to you guys. Have a great day.
1: Bye-bye.
2: All right.

0: 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More Big D and Bubba is coming up.
1: Mic drop.
2: You ready?
3: Let's do it.
1: Hosted by former Navy SEAL Mike Ridland. It's unfiltered.
4: Yeah, when you go to the sound of the gun, bam, you're gone.
5: It's weird. I mean, I've had so many near-death experiences.
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8: A better life with Dr. Sanjay Gupta.
9: As a parent, when you send your kid off to school in the morning, you know that they're going to be learning, they're going to be spending time with their friends. But a new study out of UCSF found adolescents are spending an average of 70 minutes of their school day on their phones. Now, some kids will say they need their phones to help with schoolwork, but this study found that they were spending the vast majority of their screen time on TikTok, Instagram, and Snapchat, not really apps that you're going to be turning to for homework help. Now, the study's lead author said, "Don't blame kids for using their phones at school. Teach them how to resist them. Focus on what they'd get by putting them aside rather than what you're taking away. Explain how phones could hurt their academic performance, and also remind them of this. Nothing takes the place of real face-to-face friendships." I'm Dr. Sanjay Gupta, helping you live a better life.
10: Big D and
11: Jordan Davis is in the studio, and I think for the first time ever, I think possibly, we're not going to mention your beard.
12: We've already done it.
11: You're right.
13: It is the most magnificent. And, you know, it just, it is. You Anybody who has ever tried to grow a beard needs to just stop, because you will never, ever meet that level.
12: There's
13: of
12: a lot of truth in what you just said. I got a beard trim this morning.
13: Did you really?
12: Before I came in here, yeah.
13: You have somebody who trims your beard on call.
12: Well, she cuts my hair, too. It's not just like,
13: Did you get a haircut this morning as well?
12: Yeah.
13: What, would you get a haircut at home?
12: Can you not tell?
13: You got the home haircut and beard trim.
12: It's pretty
11: awesome. Do you have like a barber chair at your house?
12: No, I just sit in the kitchen. I still have to clean up the hair, though.
14: You can with the broom?
12: Yeah.
11: Hey, I'm glad you not forgot where you came from.
12: I have forgot, dude. Hey, I'm still roughing it, right?
0: Big D and Bubba. 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

0: tweet, tweet.
1: Grant says, I have a meeting at the bank later, and if it's a success, I will be out of debt and own everything I have now. So I'm excited. In fact, I'm so excited, I can barely put on my ski mask.
2: Tara says, don't wear headphones while vacuuming. I've just finished the whole house before realizing that the vacuum wasn't even plugged in.
1: Kylie says, cartoonist found dead in home. Details are sketchy.
2: Frank says, give me 17 beers and an iPad, and I could probably find Malaysia Flight 370.
1: All right. Get a good tweet, tag us, and we'll see it at Big D and Bubba.

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8: What are the chances you are listening to this while drinking a nice hot cup of coffee? If so, don't let me stop you. For years, we've been reporting on the health benefits of coffee, and that's not going to stop today. A new study, this one out of Harvard School of Public Health, found that coffee and tea could help lower your risk of developing dementia. People who enjoyed 1 to 3 caffeinated cups a day saw the biggest impact. In addition to the caffeine, coffee contains hundreds of bioactive compounds that can influence inflammation, glucose metabolism, vascular function, and oxidative stress. It's also possible coffee drinkers might be doing other things that keep them healthy. Eating a more balanced diet, getting plenty of exercise, sleep, not smoking, or drinking too much alcohol. And finally, staying socially active. I'm Dr. Sanjay Gupta, helping you live a better life.
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11: Hotline Bling. Here I am, guys.
1: Are you doing the Survivor show?
11: We watched the show. We love the show. And my wife's like, you should post something. And I'm always like, I hate posting stuff. She's like, just you should post something about Survivor. So I posted this thing, and it started growing. I had so many people hit me up thinking I was going to do Survivor that it actually led to the Survivor casting guy reached out to me and asked about it. And maybe down the road somewhere. I don't know. It's hardcore, man. I'm not a very good sleeper to begin with. Being out there sleeping outside in the cold.
1: I also just think
11: bugs crawling around and
1: dude, they're gonna like show you like unflattering.
11: My kids thought I'd get canceled. Like, when I don't sleep well, I am a beast. And my 14-year-old Jordan, she's like, Dad, I'm afraid you just do what you do here at home, which you go crazy, and you're going to say something absolutely crazy,
1: yeah,
11: and get canceled.
1: Be done.
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2: Hey, good morning. Who's this?
3: My name is Garrett.
0: Hey, it's Garrett. We have a Garrett, too. Collect them all.
4: Two R's, two T's. Let's go.
0: Wow. So Garrett has an identical twin. Do you have an identical twin?
3: I do not.
0: What's cool about you?
3: Not a whole lot, I'll be honest.
0: Come on, Garrett.
4: Dude, we're one in the same, Garrett. We're one in the same.
2: Wow, both of you guys have such great game.
0: I mean, if you're walking up to somebody, Garrett, if you're walking up to somebody and they're like, hey, how are you? And, you know, you're just kind of waiting in line at the checkout and you're trying to pass some time. And they say, what's interesting about you? There has to be something.
3: I'll be honest, I don't know.
0: Garrett.
2: Quick thinker, I'd say, if what his is.
0: All right, Garrett. Well, look, it is wonderful talking with you. And, yeah, work on that. Like, I would get on ChatGPT or something today and say, what's something really cool and interesting about me? And then come up with something. You need a little routine.
3: All right, sounds good. I'll give it a shot.
0: All right. I mean, it's sad. We have to have AI teach people how to be human.
5: No, we don't.
2: So I said you need a routine. That's the best. You need a routine.
3: Well, thank you all again. I appreciate you guys. I love your show. I listen to you all day.
0: Oh, Garrett with two R's, two T's. You're awesome, man. Take care.
2: See you, Garrett.
3: You go. Bye. New truck.

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1: You know, I love these.

0: I do love those. Did you get your tickets, Carson, for the Garth Brooks show at all?
1: Denver, I did not, okay. But he just announced Chicago.
0: Mm-hmm.
1: That happens to be the weekend of my birthday.
0: Oh!
1: But I'm actually supposed to be in another city.
0: For another
1: to
0: show.
1: To see another concert.
2: Yeah, but who do you love more? The other people or Garth?
1: Here's the problem. The other people, we didn't even think this tour was going to happen, and I already have the tickets.
3: Who is that?
1: Rush.
0: Rush. Did everyone say Rush?
4: No, I knew it was Rush. Sooner she said, didn't know if it was ever going to happen.
0: Oh, okay. So does Garth know that you have someone better? Is he aware?
1: I mean, look, when I went jealous? To go see Barry Manilow the other night, Barry covered Garth.
0: What did he do?
1: He did If Tomorrow Never Comes. He did that on an album years ago.
0: Uh-huh.
1: And so he sits down on his little stool and says, I know you don't think country and Barry Manilow, but we're in Nashville and Garth Brooks wrote this song and I just love it. And he's saying If Tomorrow Never Comes, and it really was the best of both worlds for me. My Hannah Montana'd my life.

0: Preston Lynch and Jelly Roll with Big D and Bubba. What's happening, Bubba? Good morning.
1: Do you understand why they're banning some of the robot vacuum cleaners?
0: I don't know. I saw that. I don't know why.
1: I read a little bit, and I'm like, surely there's got to be more to it than this. They're banning a certain number and a certain type of robot vacuum cleaners because apparently they are mapping our homes. Okay. And I'm like, all right, well, what are the odds? Who are they selling that information to? Like, why are they so concerned about it?
0: I don't know. Why do I care?
1: That's it. That's what I was going to ask is why. Why are we so worried about somebody mapping the inside of our homes? All that stuff is already public record somewhere, right?
0: Right. I didn't think about that. Yeah, because of, like
1: the architectural plans and all that.
0: Right.
1: So why do they need to? I mean, do they need to know where the sofa is?
0: Yes. Did y'all move the love seat?
1: Did you move the love seat and not ask permission?
0: Bubba, you got one. Early on,
1: dude,
0: man.
1: Year one, when they first came out, and everybody thought I was nuts for buying a robot vacuum cleaner.
0: Yep.
1: It still works.
0: It's
1: been 20 years.
0: And if I think it's kind of the same tech. I mean, I'm sure it's gotten better and better some, but it's basic stuff.
1: Yeah, I was going to say, I don't think mine has like all the features that they have now. Like mine doesn't have all the cameras and things on it, but I'm good with that. I mean, look, it still works. I've changed the battery out. Probably 5 times now.
0: Do you have the mop one?
1: No, I do not.
0: I have the mop one because it's for the wood floors and stuff. Great. That's great.
1: Yeah.
0: Works out really good.
1: Yeah, be on the lookout. If first of all, look into these because they're fantastic. You're going to love them. It's worth all the money in the world. But the second thing is if you have a model that has been banned, that might be worth something on the black market.
0: That's true.

0: Zach Topp, South of Sanity with Big D and Bubba, 1-800-667-8686. Make a contact in your phone so you can always reach out to us, call or text, whatever's easiest for you.
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2: D, good morning. I have an update from Starbucks that we will get the pumpkin spice latte on August 25th.
3: August 25th? Oh, my gosh, that's only 21 days. No, not even 21. 19 days. What is it? How many days away is it?
2: 3 weeks?
3: 3 weeks. Yeah, so 21 days.
1: Do you know I've never had one?
2: Really?
1: Nope. Never had one.
2: And you're a Starbucks guy.
1: I used to be.
3: He was.
2: You used to get all the rewards. That's right.
1: Uh-huh.
2: But you never tried one in all your years going.
4: Did we not order some to the show one time?
1: Really?
4: Didn't we have a DoorDash bring some?
2: Yes, we did.
3: Yeah, but maybe he didn't have one.
2: Yeah.
4: True.
5: I know I did.
1: So any changes with it or is it just...
2: No, it is your standard. OG. She is the moment, the icon that the PSL is. We'll be back on the 25th. They're putting out new limited editions, some sort of fall flavors. That's neat. Your chider. It's like Bubba named this. It's a chai and cider. Like, do you work for Starbucks now, Bubba? Honestly, that was the first thing I thought.
4: Sound good, though.
2: Does it? I don't care. I don't care about anything else. Give me the PSL. I want no additions. I want no substitutions. I don't need an add-on.
1: Do you get the banana bread?
2: No.
1: It's pretty good.
2: Is it?
1: Yeah.
2: I'm not a banana person.
1: Wow, really?
2: No.
1: And there's nothing better than warm banana bread. Just the best.
2: Well, I'm just saying, basic girls unite.
1: Yeah.
2: Our time is coming.
1: 25th.
2: The countdown is on.
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0: we're like, what, 23 or 25 days away or whatever?
1: It's like 3 weeks, man.
0: I can't wait, dude. I'm already starting my smoker.

0: Can't Love You Anymore. It's Ella Langley and Morgan Wallen with Big D and Bubba.
1: Bub, did you ever get those blinds put up in your bathroom?
0: I did. So whenever the blind guys came and measured to put up the new window treatments everywhere, they forgot one of the rooms, the bathroom of all places. Mm-hmm. So I had to get some little temporary blinds, and I ordered them, and they came in, and they're... Dude, I got to tell you, it's kind of genius. Have you ever put up the drill-less blinds before?
1: Yeah, they are taped to the top and then just pulled out.
0: No, it's not tape. It's like these little screw extendable things that like squish in like almost like an extendable, like a shower curtain kind of rod.
1: Oh, yeah, yeah.
0: It's
1: okay.
0: but it's got screws that lock in.
1: Okay.
0: So once you get it to the right distance, you just lock them in and it's done. Dude, it's a 2-minute install and you can do all the windows. It's super fast. And then
1: kind of wishing you'd done all the windows that way.
0: Yeah, it would have been a lot cheaper, too. But the wild thing was the little screw that comes with it is a certain size. So instead of sending a little metal wrench that you have to, tighten, or not the screw, but the nut on it, instead of sending a little metal wrench, they sent a 3D printed plastic wrench. And it worked fantastic.
1: Yeah,
0: and I'm thinking to myself, wow, like that's the first time I've ever not gotten, because they always send you the little metal ones.
1: Yeah, and you collect them in the junk drawer?
0: Yes.
1: Yeah, me too.
0: So now I've got one of these little 3D printed ones that I'll never use for anything else, but I just thought it was the coolest thing. I'm like, this is what they do in space.
1: Yeah.
0: Like anytime they need a tool,
1: they
0: make it. Yeah, I'm like, that's a crazy, I want a 3D printer. I think now that I've messed with this thing and I've actually had hands-on with it, I want to get a 3D printer
1: and we can start.
0: Think of things that we can make
1: for the studio. I thought of something this morning and I was just like, oh, I could, if I had, I could, do that. There are people who make money on it, man. They've got like big, giant, setups in their, garage and stuff.
0: Look at Donovan. Donovan's got he's got a 3D printer, my brother, and he's also got a laser engraver. And so,
1: So he did get the 3D printer?
0: Oh, yeah.
1: Okay.
0: That's his retirement.
1: We called him
0: plan.
1: And he said he didn't have one.
0: No, he didn't have one that would do what we wanted it to do or something like that. It was like a size thing.
1: All right.
0: But yeah.
1: He loves it?
0: Oh, yeah. He's the one who made the battle shots thing for us. So my brother took basically, we had a pool table and then we turned it into a battleship table. And the ships are the size. Instead of putting targets, hit, miss, all that, you have shots. So if you hit, they have to take a shot. And boy, you get hammered quick.
1: It's a good war.
0: Battle shots. Google it. It's great.
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0: 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Got those PBR Stampede Days passes. 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
1: My name's Colleen.
2: Hi, Colleen.
0: Hey, Colleen. Where are you from?
1: Murfreesboro.
0: Okay. Where are you from originally?
1: Originally from Michigan.
0: Yeah, we could tell. You can take the girl out of Michigan, but you can't take the... But how'd that go? 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PBR Stampede Days, Bridgestone Arena. Colleen, congrats to you. Thanks. Stand by. Hang on. 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
12: A better life with Dr. Sanjay Gupta.
13: As a parent, when you send your kid off to school in the morning, you know that they're going to be learning, they're going to be spending time with their friends. But a new study out of UCSF found adolescents are spending an average of 70 minutes of their school day on their phones. Now, some kids will say they need their phones to help with schoolwork, but this study found that they were spending the vast majority of their screen time on TikTok, Instagram, and Snapchat. Not really apps that you're going to be turning to for homework help. Now, the study's lead author said, don't blame kids for using their phones at school. Teach them how to resist them. Focus on what they'd get by putting them aside rather than what you're taking away. Explain how phones could hurt their academic performance, and also remind them of this. Nothing takes the place of real face-to-face friendships. I'm Dr. Sanjay Gupta, helping you live a better life.
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0: Are you doing the Survivor show?
16: We watched the show. We love the show. And my wife's like, you should post something. And I'm always like, I hate posting stuff. She's like, just you should post something about Survivor. So I posted this thing, and it started growing. I had so many people hit me up thinking I was going to do Survivor that it actually led to the Survivor casting guy reached out to me and asked about it. And maybe down the road somewhere. I don't know. It's hardcore, man. I'm not a very good sleeper to begin with. Being out there sleeping outside in the cold.
0: It also
2: also just thinking,
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16: 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Like, when I don't sleep well, I am a beast. And my 14-year-old Jordan, she's like, Dad, I'm afraid you just do what you do here at home, which you feel crazy, and you're going to say something absolutely crazy,
2: yeah,
16: and get canceled.
2: Be done.
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0: 95.5 WSM coming up next week. It's fair time around here, man. Williamson County Fair getting underway on 7th through the 15th. Wilson County Fair, a.k.a. Tennessee State Fair, the next week, August 13th through the 22nd here across Middle Tennessee. 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
1: Now, me and my lady had our first big fight, so I drove around till I saw the neon lights.

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It's going to be a warm week from here on out. Tomorrow, 90, 92 by Thursday. 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

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Don't forget the show Saturday, y'all. And Bridgestone. So you want to win? We got you hooked up. This afternoon, Tyler Reese, the 5 o'clock hour.

0: 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Today it's International Clouded Leopard Day at the zoo, Nashville Zoo.
1: I love that.
0: So going from 10 to 2, you can go out and
1: hang out with a clouded leopard.
0: Clouded leopard. When's the last time you've been out to the zoo?
1: During the Christmas lights.
0: How was that?
1: The
0: Zoomilation?
1: I love Zoolumination. It's always great. We go every year. I wanted to go to the dinosaur thing, but I couldn't find a date to go with me, and I didn't want to be like a guy by himself going to the
0: dinosaur exhibit at the zoo.
1: Yeah, you know, I mean,
0: that's how you get on a list. That's for sure how you get on a list.
1: Well, anyway. I will say I'm super excited about the clouded leopard, though. That's awesome.
0: Yeah. So
1: let's celebrate the clouded leopard.
0: All right, they're gonna play pin the tail on the cloud game and spot the difference game. I read some. Have fun at the zoo, and to all those at the zoo, what's more music next? 95.5 WSM.
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2: Big D and
0: Ella Langley in the studio with us. It is wild in here. We got cats and dogs and the whole thing. You get your dogs from the pound?
8: So animals have just always been such a big, big part of my life, and I've always wanted to.
0: Did you grow up on a farm at all?
8: Yeah.
0: You did?
8: Yeah, I did.
0: Cattle?
8: That was really my first audience, honestly. I played a lot of I'm not kidding you. I'd crawl up the top of our barn and put my headphones on and have my little CD player strapped to my pants, whatever I was wearing.
0: Yeah,
1: that's awesome.
8: And just get up there, and 200 head of cattle kind of looks like 200 head of people if you squint real good.
1: Where's Ella? Oh, she's out singing to the cows again.
0: There she is.
8: Yeah. Well, that was the time. It's like, go outside and don't come back in until we say, you know.
1: Yes, I miss those
8: days. When you live in the country, they take advantage of that.

0: Yeah, what's
1: How's
0: up, man?
1: Going? This is my first time calling, so I was seeing if I could get through.
0: That was it? You just wanted to test the system?
2: You made it.
1: Yeah.
0: All right, hold on. Let's get the approval test meter. All right, and calibrating. All right, we're good. Everything's good. Everything functions.
1: Nice.
0: I don't know, just go with it, man.
2: Bubba literally just pressed the button. Said, okay, yeah, we're good. All right, come on awesome. Back. Yeah, you're good. Come on. Yeah, you're good. Yeah, keep going.
3: Okay, looks like everything is where it needs to be.
2: Yeah.
3: On the count of three, give me the tone one more time. One, two, three.
2: All right. Yes. All right, sir. Thank you.
1: Thanks. Awesome.
2: All right.
1: Nice.
0: All right, brother. You have a good one.
1: Thank you.
0: Take care. Bye-bye.
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14: 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I'm Dr. Sanjay Gupta, helping you live a better life.
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15: I'm WSMV4 First Alert Meteorologist Stefano DiPietro. Warm and humid today, upper 80s with a heat index that'll be in the mid-90s. A good mix of clouds and sun, but keep an eye out for a pop-up shower or thunderstorm this afternoon. We'll drop down to near 70 tonight. Get hotter tomorrow. It's back near 90 with a heat index in the upper 90s.
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0: It's America's Music City at 95.5 WSM. And a big shout out to those who's working the Williamson Medical. 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

In about an hour, we could be talking to you in Vegas at Tim McGraw, 95.5, and that's what I'm talking about. Especially if you got stuck in traffic, you might even still be sitting there. 65 North over near Goodlettsville. Really rough this morning. Hang in there.

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16: Back in 2019, I made a documentary for HBO called One Nation Under Stress. And what was true then is still true now. Money and financial problems are consistently ranked as the number one cause of stress in the United States. And a brand new study out of the Mayo Clinic found that worrying about money may age the heart even faster than traditional risk factors. Unlike an acute stressor, such as a short-term work deadline or a brief illness, financial strain is often chronic and ongoing. And because money affects so many aspects of daily life, financial stress can be difficult to escape. Even so, financial stress does not mean you're doomed. It just means you need to double down on the things you know are good for heart health. Diet, exercise, sleep, and of course not smoking. I'm Dr. Sanjay Gupta, helping you live a better life.
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my truck, but hold on. Whose is that? 95.5 WSM. Whose truck is that? Oh, God, the good old days when you didn't have to stalk someone on Instagram or Snapchat to see if they were cheating.

Fit from Columbia, Tennessee. You know he's getting married soon, right? We got two Colombians back to back here. WSM, we're going to play Shane Proffitt next. We know because he's folding towels now on Instagram. She said.

0: good, baby.
1: Oh, see, that one was for you. There's somebody who feels that way. I'm telling you, pinching themselves. 95.5 is Dustin Lynch, and if it's not that song, I got the perfect words from Luke Combs. Just a few minutes, update, real quick update. If you happen to be on 65 North this morning in Robertson County, really, really tough start, really bad accident. Just making sure you know if you're headed in that direction near Bell Road. You might already be stuck sitting in traffic, and for that, I am so sorry. I'm so grateful you're okay. Big thank you to our friends, TDOT, who are trying to get things together and get that cleaned up. So there should be at least one lane open right now, again, 65 northbound at Bell Road. And then hopefully by 1 o'clock, the whole thing should be cleared. But if you're looking for a trip to Vegas and you might need one to see Tim McGraw, I can tell you how close you're getting. Just a few minutes.
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14: As a parent, when you send your kid off to school in the morning, you know that they're going to be learning, they're going to be spending time with their friends. But a new study out of UCSF found adolescents are spending an average of 70 minutes of their school day on their phones. Now, some kids will say they need their phones to help with schoolwork, but this study found that they were spending the vast majority of their screen time on TikTok, Instagram, and Snapchat, not really apps that you're going to be turning to for homework help. Now, the study's lead author said, don't blame kids for using their phones at school. Teach them how to resist them. Focus on what they'd get by putting them aside rather than what you're taking away. explain how phones could hurt their academic performance, and also remind them of this. Nothing takes the place of real face-to-face friendships. I'm Dr. Sanjay Gupta, helping you live a better life.
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1: I'm WSMV4 First Alert meteorologist Stefano DiPietro. Warm and humid today, upper 80s with a heat index that'll be in the mid-90s. A good mix of clouds and sun, but keep an eye out for a pop-up shower or thunderstorm this afternoon. We'll drop down to near 70 tonight. Get hotter tomorrow. It's back near 90 with a heat index in the upper 90s.
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things your dog would say if they could talk, and you know they would, 95.5. And they're going to be just fine while you're in Vegas, October 23rd, okay? You get four chances to see Tim McGraw. Come on now. Next shop.

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7: Now seems as good a time as any to remind you, you don't always have to take healthy habits to the extreme. Not only are you unlikely to stick with something that's difficult, even if you can keep it up, it's probably going to be to the detriment of something else. And chances are that something else is more important. So if you're on a quest to improve your health, I promise the basics are going to take you much further. I'm talking about diet, try and be as plant-based as possible, exercise, meaning multiple rounds of cardio and strength training, and sleep. For most people, 7 to 9 hours a night. I'd like to think of these things as sort of a three-legged stool, right? If you're not doing any one of them, it's really hard to keep balanced with the others. The key here is you don't have to strive for perfection. Doing anything is going to be better than nothing. I'm Dr. Sanjay Gupta, helping you live a better life.
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11: 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We love the show. And my wife's like, you should post something. And I'm always like, I hate posting stuff. She's like, just you should post something about Survivor. So I posted this thing, and it started growing. I had so many people hit me up thinking I was going to do Survivor that it actually led to the Survivor casting guy reached out to me and asked about it. And maybe down the road somewhere. I don't know. It's hardcore, man. I'm not a very good sleeper to begin with. Being out there sleeping outside in the cold.
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11: 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Like, well, I don't sleep well. 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
12: yeah,
11: and get canceled.
12: You'd be done.
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0: Vegas to see and meet Tim McGraw? Like, at the very least, why wouldn't you try?
1: But I don't gamble.
0: You don't have to. You could just, you know, go to the show, lay out at the pool at the Flamingo.
1: I'll see. That's a win.
0: That's a win.
1: Yeah, I'm too cheap to gamble.
0: Well, then you're definitely going to like the fact you don't even have to pay for this. I mean, come on now. You in Las Vegas at Tim McGraw. Three more songs, 95.

0: WSM is Luke Bryan. I'm Amy Page. If you've been watching the clock, I have got the perfect Justin Moore song. Speaking of...
1: Tim McGraw in Las Vegas. 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
0: It is after 11 o'clock. You get four chances at seeing Tim McGraw in Vegas. Right now, you want to text EARTH. E-A-R-T-H, EARTH, to 95819. You in Las Vegas to see Tim McGraw and meet him. Text EARTH to 95819. Good luck.
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6: A better life with Dr. Sanjay Gupta.
7: As a parent, when you send your kid off to school in the morning, you know that they're going to be learning, they're going to be spending time with their friends. But a new study out of UCSF found adolescents are spending an average of 70 minutes of their school day on their phones. Now, some kids will say they need their phones to help with schoolwork, but this study found that they were spending the vast majority of their screen time on TikTok, Instagram, and Snapchat. Not really apps that you're going to be turning to for homework help. Now, the study's lead author said, don't blame kids for using their phones at school. Teach them how to resist them. Focus on what they'd get by putting them aside rather than what you're taking away. Explain how phones could hurt their academic performance and also remind them of this. Nothing takes the place of real face-to-face friendships. I'm Dr. Sanjay Gupta, helping you live a better life.
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11: 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Oh. 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
1: I'm WSMV4 First Alert Meteorologist Stefano DiPietro. Warm and humid today, upper 80s with a heat index that'll be in the mid-90s. A good mix of clouds and sun, but keep an eye out for a pop-up shower or thunderstorm this afternoon. We'll drop down to near 70 tonight. Get hotter tomorrow. It's back near 90 with a heat index in the upper 90s.
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don't know about your kids, but mine are getting this. Do you hear that? That's a wooden dinosaur that I found at the Goodwill in Bellevue on Sunday. And he's so cute, 95.5, whether they like it or not, we have to come up with a name for him. 737-9500, maybe it's a girl. I like Megan too.

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0: Kenny Chesney's new album drops, Silver Sands Marina. That's going to be the first song on it. You're like, I'm not even ready for back to school yet, Amy Page. Why are you jumping the gun so much? I'm just giving you something to look forward to. Come on now. First day back to school. That first week can be very stressful, okay? So September 25th, Silver Sands Marina. Can't get here soon enough. WSM.

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4: 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Mm-hmm. Oh. 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
10: What are the chances you are listening to this while drinking a nice hot cup of coffee? If so, don't let me stop you. For years, we've been reporting on the health benefits of coffee, and that's not going to stop today. A new study, this one out of Harvard School of Public Health, found that coffee and tea could help lower your risk of developing dementia. People who enjoyed 1 to 3 caffeinated cups a day saw the biggest impact. In addition to the caffeine, coffee contains hundreds of bioactive compounds that can influence inflammation, glucose metabolism, vascular function, and oxidative stress. It's also possible coffee drinkers might be doing other things that keep them healthy. Eating a more balanced diet, getting plenty of exercise, sleep, not smoking, or drinking too much alcohol. And finally, staying socially active. I'm Dr. Sanjay Gupta, helping you live a better life.
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having cookies for lunch today. 95.5 National Chocolate Chip Cookie Day. It's also White Wine Day, but, you know. Well, I mean, I guess you could celebrate both. I don't know about going back to work after that. How can I help?

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1: I just took my mom for her follow-up appointment, so that's what we're doing. We're on our way back to take her home.
0: Hi, Mom. You're in good hands with that girl, aren't you?
2: Yes, ma'am. I'm being taken care of. She's suffering me around.
0: That's okay. Think of all the schlepping you did for her.
2: Yeah.
0: And you changed her stinky diapers.
1: Yes, she did.

0: who the person was that ripped it at the Spider-Man screening and cleared the entire, you know, theater. That one is for them. 95.5 WSM, Jason Aldean. And I'll tell you right now, I don't think that was a human. You didn't hear the story? Somebody, I'm guessing, just tried sneaking their dog in, because a person can't clear a room like that with a, you know, a blast. Anyway, now that you know I'm secretly a 12-year-old boy in a grown woman's body, let's see if we could get you to Bridgestone here in just a couple weeks. A reason to look forward to work tomorrow morning. I'll tell you more. Billy Currington, Morgan Wallen on the way.
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5: All right, hold on. 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All right, and calibrating. All right, we're good. Everything's good. Everything functions.
4: Nice.
5: I don't know, just go with it, man.
6: Bubba literally just pressed the button. Said, okay, yeah, we're good. All right, come on awesome. Back. Yeah, you're good. Come on. Yeah, you're good. 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
6: 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Yes. Good. All right, sir. Thank you.
4: 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Awesome.
6: All right.
4: Oh, nice.
5: All right, brother. You have a good one.
4: Thank you.
5: Take care. Bye-bye.
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23: I read this interesting story the other day, which was written by a colleague of mine, about why so-called, quote,
0: admin nights are the new book club for busy adults. Now, I learned this is a term coined by journalist Chris Collin, who wrote about this life hack in the Wall Street Journal. An admin night is when people come together for a night, a fun night, while holding one another accountable to an assignment. The ones usually considered back burner tasks, the ones that you've been putting off. The person you choose to do an admin night with matters a lot, because that's your accountability partner. That's what one person told us. People love the social aspect because it can bring these boring tasks to light, make them feel more fun, and where you go matters as well. You need to have enough space and hopefully not too many distractions. And again, don't forget to leave some time for fun. I'm Dr. Sanjay Gupta, helping you live a better life.

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1: I'm First Alert meteorologist Melanie Layden. A little warmer and more humid today. High temperatures in the upper 80s, but feeling more like the 90s outside. We could see a pop-up isolated shower or two, mainly in the Cumberland Plateau, but rain chances will increase and it will get hotter as we head into this weekend.
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8: A better life with Dr. Sanjay Gupta.
9: Across the country right now, at this very moment, there are probably arguments taking place about who's doing more of the housework, the homework, the shuttling of kids from this activity to that. It's true. By and large, women do more of this than men, but doesn't have to be that way. And if you and your spouse can level that playing field, it's going to make both of you and your kids happier. Psychologist Yelena Kecmanovich says this might be how you get there. As hard as it might be at first, try to think of your partner like a teammate, not an adversary. Learn how to do some of the chores your partner does to get a better understanding of how much effort something takes. And finally, take the time to acknowledge what the other person is doing. And every now and then, even express your appreciation. That'll go a long way. I'm Dr. Sanjay Gupta, helping you live a better life.
10: Big D and
11: did you guys see the thing this weekend talking about how TikTok is causing actual ticks?
12: No.
11: So apparently they watched hours and hours and hours and hours of TikTok, and there is a surge in teen girls actually experiencing ticks, as in Tourette syndrome ticks. Mm-hmm. Oh. So they watch all these TikToks of people with Tourette's, and then they end up picking up the ticks.
12: Almost like when you're around someone with an accent, and then you have that accent.
11: Well, like when I was skinny before I met you, and then
12: okay. Did you do all that? Is this even a thing, or did
11: it
12: you
11: is
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12: Did you make this whole thing?
11: It is a thing.
12: And if you did, kudos. Well done,
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12: Now seems as good a time as any to remind you, you don't always have to take healthy habits to the extreme. Not only are you unlikely to stick with something that's difficult, even if you can keep it up, it's probably going to be to the detriment of something else. And chances are that something else is more important. So if you're on a quest to improve your health, I promise the basics are going to take you much further. I'm talking about diet. Try and be as plant-based as possible. Exercise, meaning multiple rounds of cardio and strength training, and sleep. For most people, 7 to 9 hours a night. I'd like to think of these things as sort of a three-legged stool, right? If you're not doing any one of them, it's really hard to keep balanced with the others. The key here is you don't have to strive for perfection. Doing anything is going to be better than nothing. I'm Dr. Sanjay Gupta, helping you live a better life.
13: Big D and
14: Bubba. Hello.
15: Yeah, what's
14: How's
15: up, man?
14: Going? This is my first time calling, so I was seeing if I could get through.
15: That was it? You just wanted to test the system?
16: You made it.
14: Yeah.
15: All right, hold on. Let's get the approval test meter. All right, and calibrating. All right, we're good. Everything's good. Everything functions.
14: Nice.
15: I don't know, just go with it, man.
16: Bubba literally just pressed the button. Said, okay, yeah, we're good. All right, come on awesome. Back. Yeah, you're good. Come on. Yeah, you're good. Yeah, keep going.
17: Okay, looks like everything is where it needs to be.
16: Yeah.
17: On the count of three, give me the tone one more time. 1, 2, 3.
16: All right. Yes. Good. All right, sir. Thank you.
14: Thanks. Awesome.
16: All right.
14: Oh, nice. Nice.
15: All right, brother. You have a good one.
14: Thank you.
15: Take care. Bye-bye.
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5: I'm First Alert meteorologist Melanie Layden. A little warmer and more humid today. High temperatures in the upper 80s, but feeling more like the 90s outside. We could see a pop-up isolated shower or two, mainly in the Cumberland Plateau, but rain chances will increase and it will get hotter as we head into this weekend. 95.5.

0: in the parking lot. They're doing National Night Out. They'll have fire trucks there. There are going to be police cars. And you and your kids should go. And it's a chance to say thank you to our first responders. 5 to 7 tonight.
1: He's a ranch hand in a pinch, man. Hotter than the red on the cattle brand. 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

0: 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Tomorrow on the show, Gary LaVox from Rascal Flatts is going to be in. Why? 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
7: Back in 2019, I made a documentary for HBO called One Nation Under Stress. And what was true then is still true now. Money and financial problems are consistently ranked as the number one cause of stress in the United States. And a brand new study out of the Mayo Clinic found that worrying about money may age the heart even faster than traditional risk factors. Unlike an acute stressor, such as a short-term work deadline or a brief illness, financial strain is often chronic and ongoing. And because money affects so many aspects of daily life, financial stress can be difficult to escape. Even so, financial stress does not mean you're doomed. Just means you need to double down on the things you know are good for heart health. Diet, exercise, sleep, and of course not smoking. I'm Dr. Sanjay Gupta, helping you live a better life.
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1: Are you doing the Survivor show?
10: We watched the show. We love the show. And my wife's like, you should post something. And I'm always like, I hate posting stuff. She's like, you should post something about Survivor. So I posted this thing, and it started growing. I had so many people hit me up thinking I was going to do Survivor that it actually led to the Survivor casting guy reached out to me and asked about it. And maybe down the road somewhere. I don't know. It's hardcore, man. I'm not a very good sleeper to begin with. Being out there sleeping outside in the cold.
1: Also, just think
10: bugs crawl around and
1: dude, they're gonna like show you like unflattering.
10: 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Like, when I don't sleep well, I am a beast. And my 14-year-old Jordan, she's like, Dad, I'm afraid you just do what you do here at home, which you feel crazy, and you're gonna say something absolutely crazy.
1: Yeah,
10: and get canceled.
1: You'd be done.
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going to sound inside Bridgestone Arena. Co-Wetzel Night Champion Tour is this weekend. 5 o'clock, your tickets. Okay, with Tyler Reese. Meanwhile, this one's for my buddy Brian, who's celebrating his birthday today. Another Leo. Mine's actually Thursday. This girl's a Virgo. Hers is on the 25th.

many places to get chocolate chip cookies in Nashville. Tiff's Treats. I mean, you've got just, I mean, so many places, but it's National Chocolate Chip Cookie Day. I don't know about you. Are you going to judge me if I tell you I still have a

0: I'll tell you how close you are if you want a trip to Vegas to see Tim McGraw on Us. But just a quick heads up tonight. If you've been following America's Got Talent and Butter and Grit, they're like a local duo from Nashville. They're back tonight. There's kind of a twist on the show, and I like it. It's going to be a little more interesting than any other season if you haven't been watching AGT. But Butter and Grit, they've been called back. They performed once. They auditioned. The judges weren't sure how they felt, so they called them back. And tonight, we get to see the judges working with the rest of the bands to get them ready for hopefully the live round. So Butter and Grit, they're pretty amazing, but they're going to go to Mel B's house tonight, and she's going to try and work with them and see if she can get them up to snuff for when the live shows actually begin. And that's going to be in like a month. I don't know if we have a say in this or not, but dang it, you best watch just in case we do. Again, America's Got Talent tonight with Butter and Grit, 95.5, Sam Hunt, and more next.
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7: As a parent, when you send your kid off to school in the morning, you know that they're going to be learning, they're going to be spending time with their friends. But a new study out of UCSF found adolescents are spending an average of 70 minutes of their school day on their phones. Now, some kids will say they need their phones to help with schoolwork, but this study found that they were spending the vast majority of their screen time on TikTok, Instagram, and Snapchat, not really apps that you're going to be turning to for homework help. Now, the study's lead author said, "Don't blame kids for using their phones at school. Teach them how to resist them. Focus on what they'd get by putting them aside rather than what you're taking away. Explain how phones could hurt their academic performance, and also remind them of this. Nothing takes the place of real face-to-face friendships." I'm Dr. Sanjay Gupta, helping you live a better life.
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9: Are you doing the Survivor show?
10: 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And my wife's like, "You should post something." 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So I posted this thing, and it started growing. I had so many people hit me up thinking I was going to do Survivor that it actually led to the Survivor casting guy reached out to me and asked about it. 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
1: I'm First Alert meteorologist Melanie Layden. A little warmer and more humid today. High temperatures in the upper 80s, but feeling more like the 90s outside. We could see a pop-up isolated shower or two, mainly in the Cumberland Plateau, but rain chances will increase and it will get hotter as we head into this weekend.
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Lainey Wilson, 95.5 WSM, Tyler Reese, and, well, Luke Combs, lovely wife Nicole, and his three boys, Bo, Tex, and Chet, ready for Daddy to come home from that international tour he just finished. Well, they've had a calendar on the wall that says number of sleeps until Dada's home.

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8: Ella Langley in the studio with us. It is wild in here. We got cats and dogs and the whole thing. You get your dogs from the pound?
9: So animals have just always been such a big, big part of my life, and I've always wanted to.
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8: You did?
9: Yeah, I did.
8: Cattle?
9: That was really my first audience, honestly. I played a lot of I'm not kidding you. I'd crawl up to the top of our barn and put my headphones on and have my little CD player strapped to my pants. Whatever I was wearing.
8: Yeah.
10: That's awesome.
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10: Where's Ella? 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

Well, some of you Middle Tennesseans calling them trash pandas. Rocky the raccoon does not appreciate that. Do you know now it's easier than ever before to have a raccoon as a pet in Tennessee? You know Ella Langley's working on the permit already.

0: Chris Stapleton with 95.5 WSM, 737-9500, the number here in the studio. It's Tyler Reese. Hope you're having a great Tuesday. Don't forget, you're in those school zones. Slow down. They wrote a mess of tickets yesterday, catching speeders in the school zones across Middle Tennessee. As we get back into the swing of things, they say Middle Tennessee parents spending nearly 5 days in the car for the school year combined like 7,000 minutes commuting in the car. Woof! We're close to getting back into the swing of things for back to school the way it sounds. Maggie's out in Lebanon on line three. Are you still waiting for us there? I'm sorry for the wait.
1: Yes, sir.
0: Thank you very much. Now, are you still trying to get some stuff done, or did you guys take advantage of the tax-free back-to-school weekend this past weekend?
1: Oh, I don't get in that craziness. I do a Walmart pickup.
0: You're genius. That's what that is. Genius. You know, I had a lady last week. She said that she thought that those tax-free holidays were a scam, and that she thinks that they raised the prices to make up for the no sales tax.
1: Most of the prices seemed about the same from what I've heard, but it's not worth dealing with the crowd. I'll just pay the 10%.
0: Yeah, I was in Walmart Sunday, actually, and it was insanity just to get a couple things. Yeah. I was like, golly, there are back-to-school shoppers everywhere.
1: Yeah.
0: Now, what grade are the kids in going back to school Thursday, officially?
1: First and third.
0: First and third. Oh, well, no wonder you're ready to get them back into school.
1: It'll be nice to be get them back on a schedule, you know, willing to get out of it. They have to get out of it.
0: Yeah, get out of bed. That's kind of the hardest part sometimes, isn't it?
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4: On the East Bank, we picked up a crash I-24 westbound at the Spring Street Ellington Parkway exit. In Madison, 65 northbound, just past Old Hickory Boulevard, still clearing that crash. And also on the other side, 65 southbound, just before Old Hickory Boulevard at exit 92, the right two lanes are blocked there due to an accident. In Antioch, a crash 24 westbound at Harding Place. And we picked up another in Madison, Conference Drive at Rivergate Drive. I'm Jay Harper.
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9: Hello.
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10: That was it? You just wanted to test the system?
11: You made it.
9: Yeah.
10: All right, hold on. Let's get the approval test meter. All right, and calibrating. All right, we're good. Everything's good. Everything functions.
9: Nice.
10: No, just go with it, man.
11: Bubba literally just pressed the button. Said, okay, yeah, we're good. All right, come on awesome. Back. Yeah, you're good. Come on. Yeah, you're good. Yeah, keep going.
12: Okay, looks like everything is where it needs to be.
11: Yeah.
12: On the count of three, give me the tone one more time. One, two, three.
11: All right. Yes. Good. All right, sir. Thank you.
9: Thanks. Awesome.
11: All right.
9: Oh, nice.
10: All right, brother. You have a good one.
9: Thank you.
10: Take care. Bye-bye.
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2: I'm First Alert meteorologist Melanie Layden. A little warmer and more humid today. High temperatures in the upper 80s, but feeling more like the 90s outside. We could see a pop-up isolated shower or two, mainly in the Cumberland Plateau. The rain chances will increase, and it will get hotter as we head

0: 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Well, we all, have red flags that go off in our minds. What about dating? What about Megan Maroney?
1: Biggest red flag on a date. 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
0: With the family in attendance. 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Oh, boy. 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

New Morgan music in Bin By Now. He wraps up what he says the era of still the problem with that last stadium stop in Philadelphia over this past weekend. Now we wait for the next album. Hey, Billy Currington, you know, when he was going to high school, he came up from Georgia. He auditioned for a job at Opryland, USA.

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3: New crashes to report. Highway 70S at Charlotte Pike. That is an injury crash. Vietnam Veterans Boulevard westbound to Conference Drive. We've picked up a wreck. Also 40 eastbound, the on-ramp from Charlotte Pike at exit 201. There is a crash there. In Goodlettsville, 65 southbound at mile marker 100. We've picked up a wreck and still have the crashes 65 northbound and southbound near the Old Hickory Boulevard exit. I'm Jay Harper.
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12: Hello, Langley in the studio with us. It is wild in here. We got cats and dogs and the whole thing. You get your dogs from the pound?
13: So animals have just always been such a big, big part of my life, and I've always wanted to.
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13: Yeah.
12: You did?
13: Yeah, I did.
12: Cattle?
13: That was really my first audience, honestly. I played a lot of I'm not kidding you. I'd crawl up to the top of our barn and put my headphones on and have my little CD player strapped to my pants, whatever I was wearing.
12: Yeah,
13: that's awesome. And just get up there and 200 head of cattle kind of looks like 200 head of people if you squint real good.
14: Where's Ella? Oh, she's out singing to the cows again.
12: There she is.
13: 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Well, that was the time. It's like, go outside and don't come back in until we say, you know.
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14: I
13: you
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13: live,
14: those
13: when you
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Recently, Jason Aldean, when asked about social media, he said social media is making us all oblivious, which, I would 110% agree that it's very easy to get lost in, well, what? MySpace? MySpace is coming back now? Somebody get Tom online. Don't tell Jason.

That time of year, yes. Extra expenses, the surprise. Oh, I forgot that was coming out of the checking account today. We've all been there. And wouldn't you like, how about a free vacation? Twist your arm, right? You get to meet Tim McGraw, fly to Vegas, see Tim McGraw. Keyword less than 10 minutes away.

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0: Standing is your keyword. S-T-A-N-D-I-G. 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Text that to this number now. 95819. 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
3: On the East Bank, I-24 westbound at the Spring and Ellington Parkway exits, we have a crash. 65 northbound and southbound. Just around Old Hickory Boulevard in Madison, we have wrecks on both sides of the interstate. Vietnam Veterans Boulevard westbound at Conference Drive, a crash. Also, Bell Road south of Stewart's Ferry Pike, a wreck. I-40 eastbound, the on-ramp from Charlotte Pike, partially blocked due to a crash. I'm Jay Harper.
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11: Did you guys see the thing this weekend talking about how TikTok is causing actual ticks?
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11: So apparently they watched hours and hours and hours and hours of TikTok, and there is a surge in teen girls actually experiencing ticks, as in Tourette syndrome ticks. Mm-hmm. Oh. 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
1: Now in Donaldson, a wreck, Lebanon Pike east of McGavick Pike, and an injury crash, Bell Road, south of Stewart's Ferry Pike. We have an injury crash, Highway 70S at Charlotte Pike. Also in Metro Center, 65 northbound at Rosa Parks, a crash is blocking the center lane. 65 southbound before Old Hickory Boulevard, the right lane still blocked there due to a crash in Madison. I'm Jay Harper.
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Okay, we need to track down who did this. The mural of Dolly Parton outside of the Five Spot in East Nashville was, marked up with some black paint. Who does that? When we find them, let's tar and feather them in the town square. You don't do that to anything Dolly related.

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1: My name is Kayla.
0: Kayla, where are you calling from?
1: Murfreesboro.
0: How are things out in the borough today, Kayla?
1: Pretty good.
0: Pretty good? What are we up to?
1: Leaving work, actually.
0: Leaving work, putting a wrap on a Tuesday, huh? You want to go to Co-Wetzel this weekend?
1: I would love to.
0: Have you ever been to a Co-Wetzel show before?
1: I have not.
0: Well, let's change that. Co-Wetzel, last chance tickets at Bridgestone this weekend. Shane Smith and the Saints and more. And Kayla, you got two tickets. Congratulations.
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4: An injury crash, Charlotte Pike at White Bridge Pike. Also a crash in Williamson County, Franklin Pike at Old Hickory Boulevard. Still trying to clear this wreck in Madison, 65 southbound before Old Hickory Boulevard at exit 92. 40, I-40 westbound, the on-ramp from the downtown split. It's partially blocked due to a wreck there. Murfreesboro Pike west of Briley Parkway, a crash. Also Hickory Hollow Parkway at Bell Road, a wreck. I'm Jay Harper.
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0: did you guys see the thing this weekend talking about how TikTok is causing actual ticks?
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0: So apparently they watched hours and hours and hours and hours of TikTok, and there is a surge in teen girls actually experiencing ticks, as in Tourette syndrome ticks. 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

we know before every show, Ella Langley's pre-show ritual, a big dill pickle. Maybe she'll be out in Murfreesboro for the Middle Tennessee Pickle Festival at Hop Springs September 5th. It's kind of a big deal. We're loving life again.

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I think I can smell it in the air, the little Blue Chair Bay rum. Yeah, Kenny Chesney, I think he's up to something. I think he's up to something. You watch, Nashville. I know the album's out September 25th, Silver Sands Marina.

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3: In Rivergate, a crash Gallatin Pike North just south of Rivergate Parkway. Also a wreck 24 westbound at exit 40 in the Whites Creek area. 65 southbound after exit 82 on the South Loop. We have a wreck there. Also Old Hickory Boulevard at Central Pike. A wreck reported 40 westbound at Spence Lane, also 65 southbound just before exit 92 in Madison. I'm Jay Harper.
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Riley Green, the new album on the way, the 18th of September. And then just like the lyrics of the song, on the 21st of September, he's on The Voice. Yeah, his big red chair. It's even got a holster for his hat. A full

0: Post and Blake, pouring drinks. 95.5 WSM, 737-9500, the number in the studio. It's Tyler Reese, and well, we've been waiting to see what Jelly Roll's plans are for the future. We know we've had, you know, he's had a lot of stuff going on, to say the least. That's probably the understatement of the year. After the D-I-V-O-R-C-E with him and Bunny XO, he says, well, we'll get to that. Julie, big Jelly Roll fan, yes, she is out. Where is she at? Out in Goodlettsville, line two. You're a Jelly Roll fan?
1: Yeah.
0: So did you hear what he just announced over the weekend?
1: No.
0: He's taking a break from touring for 1 to 2 years.
1: Really?
0: Yeah. So what are we going to do here? I thought he was going to be one of the openers for the big new Nissan Stadium next year they're going to open up, because he's the son of Nashville, born and raised.
1: Yeah, I was really hoping he was going to do like the Super Bowl kind of thing, with that being the Nashville thing. Like,
0: yeah, and the 2030 thing. Well, maybe, you know, he'll be back by then, but I guess he's taking a year or two off to reset after, you know, the craziness of the life changes he's had, and then the divorce from Bunny XO. But yeah, they're said he's going to hit the brakes for about a year or two.
1: Yeah. Well, I mean, so, I guess he's earned it.
0: Yeah. You know what I say, Tessa? If you are able to do that, then you should, because you've earned it, right?
1: Yeah, he's worked hard.
0: I would like to do that. Would you like to do that?
1: That would be wonderful.
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3: Old Hickory Boulevard at Central Pike in Hermitage, a wreck that's popped up. Also, 440 westbound, the off-ramp to exit 5, partially blocked due to an accident. Also, a crash reported Bell Road at Couchville Pike. Still working to clear this crash near Rivergate, Gallatin Pike North, just south of Rivergate Parkway. In the Whites Creek part of town, I-24 westbound at Old Hickory Boulevard North, a crash. I'm Jay Harper.
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Now, I saw whisperings. I think it was on IG or TikTok. Justin Moore is part of a free pop-up show coming somewhere in Nashville this week. I'm going to do some more digging for you. Country Nights Live is next. I'm Tyler Reese. We'll see you tomorrow afternoon.

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Maybe just pick up the phone and say hi. Here's Luke Holmes, Be By You.